way to heaven in the New Testament. And that's the basis of our study, is what the New Testament says. So our study and the studies on this program are challenging because they are unusual. They are coming, they're not intended just to be strange or unusual or unique for novelty's sake, but they are unusual because of the New Testament's sake. We look at things the way the Bible teaches them and not the way they may be observed in society. In our society, we're all aware of the many churches on the religious landscape. And when you look around at the various systems of salvation, plans of salvation, items that are to be done to be a Christian, etc., varying widely and broadly across the country, you can name many of those, almost an innumerable number of churches today, for example. But when you come to the New Testament, you find the church and the way. To me, there is great fulfillment and satisfaction in going to the New Testament, locating the church of the New Testament, finding out what it is, how I may be a member of it, for all are invited to be members of the church of the New Testament, and to discover what this way is, because what we're talking about here is a lifestyle, how we're going to be living our life. And our lives must be lived in a certain way in order for heaven to be our home. And we're going to be seeing, as we do in our text here in Isaiah 35:8, more important aspects of this way. And we're going to see that the church is the way. So what will we get out of our time together today? I believe we will strengthen our appreciation for the church of the Bible. And I think we will strengthen our appreciation for the unique nature of Jesus Christ being the singular and only, the exclusive way to heaven and home at last. And I think it's worth our time to study from that standpoint, and I hope you agree. Well, let's begin by looking at our text. This is coming to us from Isaiah chapter 35 and verse 8. 740 years before Christ comes, the prophet Isaiah, seeing over the horizon of time by the inspiration of God, penned these words, "And an highway shall be there, and a way. And it shall be called the way of holiness. The unclean shall not pass over it, but it shall be for those, the wayfaring men, though fools, shall not err therein." What a great passage of Scripture. It prophesies the way, and it would be called the way of holiness. We're going to see in the New Testament this way having additional expressions of definition to it. But here we're finding it's the way of holiness. The unclean will not pass over it. And when we think of the church being the way, in order to become a member of the church, you must have sins washed away, Acts 22:16. You can't be in the church of Christ and be unclean. We're cleansed through the blood of Jesus Christ, shed for many for the remission of sins. That's going to be in Hebrews 9:22 and Revelation chapter 1, verse 5 and 6. So this way, that's what we're talking about, the prophesied way. Turning to the New Testament, and I do this to make the long story short or to be concise in the presentation to keep your interest. In the book of John, chapter 14 and verse 6, the familiar statement of our Lord is this. He's speaking to Thomas. He's answering his question, and he's saying, "I am the way, the truth, and the life. No man cometh unto the Father but by me." So here you see Jesus being described as the way. Notice the singularity again, the way. And I believe everyone sees the correlation between way, truth, and life, that he is the way, the manner in which we should be living, patterned after him. He is, according to 1 Peter 2:21, our example. He set an example that we should follow in his steps. Notice the way. It involves steps, following in his steps. He is the way. But he is also the truth. And we understand that the Word of God is that truth about which he is speaking here. Thy Word is truth. John 8:32, John 17:17. And then the life. The way that we live is to be centered around and focused upon Christ. And we may have various occupations, jobs, interests, hobbies, etc., but the life is a reference to the Christian life, to be lived the same by all who wear the name of Christ. We will, that is, hold dear the sense of priorities set out by our Savior as we live the life that is pleasing unto Him. It allows us to be
carpenters, butchers, lawyers, teachers, truck drivers, whatever it is we are in life, and still be living that same life because Jesus said, seek ye first the kingdom of God and His righteousness, and all these things shall be added unto you. So you have here the kingdom of Christ, seeking it first, and then all of the peripheral of life that are necessary will be added to us. So we've seen now then our text from Isaiah chapter 35 and verse 8, the way, a way would be there, and it's called the way of holiness. We see in John 14 verse 6, Jesus making the statement, I am that way, the truth, and the life. I'd like for us to become familiar with the way. Now, just at this point, I would like to, I don't want to rush, I'd like to just pause for a moment, and I'd like for this presentation to be interactive, if you would. And if you would like to email me, for example, you can do that right now. There will be a QR code if you're watching on TV, or you can shoot us an email. It is the name of the program, The Everlasting Gospel, with the letters TV after it, at gmail.com. If you were to scan that barcode on your screen, your email would pull up and it would have the address, and you just put in whatever comment or question you would like to have. And that will come right to my email. I have it on my phone, and I always look at it when these programs are being aired in various places and various times. And so if you want to respond, I'll be glad to respond right back to you, and I'll give your question or comment the respectful attention that it deserves. You may have some observation that would warrant us spending an entire program on it. That'll be fine. We'll be glad to do that. So just let me know, if you would, by communicating with us. That would be a preferred means. I think it's easy for you, it's easy for me, and we could stay in touch that way. So thank you so much for looking at that. And if we can interact that way, that will be good. Thank you for being a part of the program. Now let's just make ourselves a little bit familiar with the concept of the way and what the New Testament teaches about it. To do that, I would invite our attention over to 1 Peter chapter 2. And let's hear the Apostle Peter speak to us about the way, because he's going to use three modifiers here about the way. And when you think about the church is the way, and you look at the passages we've outlined already from Isaiah, also from John 14, and then in Acts chapter 18 and verse 26, you will find that here you have the mighty in the Scriptures, Apollos. And he is mighty in the Scriptures. He is being taught by Priscilla and Aquila. And it is said of them that they expounded unto him the way of God more perfectly. Now here's a man mighty in the Scriptures, and yet he could be taught. And I think that is certainly admirable, that you have a man who knows the Bible, and yet he doesn't feel like he's arrived. There's nothing you could ever teach him or show him that would be impressive to him. But that was not the way of him. The Bible, in describing this man, talks about Apollos as being mighty in the Scriptures. And here come a Christian couple, and they see a deficiency in his teaching and practice. It was in connection with baptism. And so they expounded unto him the way of God more perfectly. So now we have another definition for our subject of the way. It's the way of God. And that is certainly the way that the Scriptures teach today and how we are better informed in this way. So as we get to know the way a little better, let's look at these three passages in 1 Peter 2 that describe this way. 1 Peter chapter 2. We'll see in verse 2, many shall follow their pernicious ways, Peter writes, by reason of whom the way of truth shall be evil spoken of. So this way we're speaking about, the church is this way, is the way of truth. Now let me show you so you see we're not getting something convoluted here. When we see the way is the way of truth, it's also interesting to notice in 1 Peter 3:15, where Paul writes, but if I tarry long, that thou mayest know how thou oughtest to behave thyself in the house of God, which is the church of the living God, the pillar and ground of the truth. So the way is the truth, the church is the pillar and ground of the truth. You see the connection. You see the similarity. So the truth and this way is the way of truth. Also skipping down to verse 15 of the text here in 1 Peter chapter 2 again, he writes of some who have forsaken the right way and gone astray. So there's a way that's the right way. As I mentioned at the outset, there are many ways out there, but there's only one way, that's the right way.
And that is the way that we find here in the Bible. It is, the church is the right way. Some may need to be reminded from reading our New Testament that we learn that the church is the fullness of Him that filleth all in all. So it's not some side organization or some optional institution, but rather it is the body of Christ. That's Ephesians 1, 22 and 23. And it represents the fullness of God, because in it we find salvation. In it we find the organization that leads up to Christ, who is the head of the church, Colossians 1, verse 18 and verse 24. But one more verse here in 1 Peter, as we become familiar with the way here as Peter's writing to us. In verse 21 of 1 Peter 2, he says, "For it had been better for them not to have known the way of righteousness, than after they have known it, to turn from the holy commandment delivered unto them." So we have in this one chapter the way being referenced here as the right way. It is also the way of righteousness. And as we saw, it is the right way, and it is the way of truth. So in thinking about it, we're calling this lesson, "The Church is the Way." Now, what I'd like to do is show you that when we're talking about the way, we're not just talking about a way. Because a lot of people will think of their life and God's purpose for their life, and they believe they have many different ways, and the path that they have chosen is unique to them and all. There is one church and there is one way. And in doing that, I want you to see that the church is not a way. The church is the way. And now then, I want to show you why. If you'll consider with me several of these reasons that we could point out, if you're watching on TV, it's helpful to notice we have several things here, six in number, where you can see that the church is the way. Let's notice these items and just kind of ease down through the list here. First of all, the way is the planned way. It is a way that was planned by our Lord Jesus Christ in eternity past, planned from eternity. The passage on that is Ephesians 3, verses 8 through 11. And in the interest of time, I'd like to read verses 10 and 11 to show you that the church is not something that men devised. Oh, men have designed their churches. There's no argument about that. But I'm talking about the church of the Bible. The church of the Bible, about which we speak, is to the intent that now unto the principalities and powers in heavenly places might be known by the church the manifold wisdom of God, according to the eternal purpose which He purposed in Christ Jesus our Lord. So the church has existed in eternity. It was planned from eternity. And you've already seen indications of that almost 740 years before Christ is born. God is already talking about this way. It's going to be the way of holiness, as we've seen in Peter, the way of righteousness. And Peter will make the statement, 1 Peter 1 and verse 16, "Be ye holy, for I am holy," quoting from Leviticus 11, 44. We must be holy in order to be in the church. It's the way of holiness. It's the way of righteousness. And we find we are to be holy. There's no one in the church of Christ unless they are holy. They've been washed from their sins in the blood of the Lamb, Revelation 1, 5, placed into the body by Christ. So one of the things we notice about the church, to see the importance of the church and why the church is the way, not just a way, is it was planned in eternity. Secondly, it was prophesied by the prophets. Well, you know, in the interest of time here, there are a number of prophecies that we could go to, and I think would benefit and good edification value, but I'll just read to you from Acts chapter 2 what the Bible says about it. I'm sorry, Acts chapter 3 and verse 24. The church is established in chapter 2. Peter's still preaching to the people in chapter 3, telling them how to come to Christ. And he says, "Yea, and all the prophets from Samuel and those that follow after, as many as have spoken, have likewise foretold of these days." So when we say the church, or this way, was prophesied by the prophets, here Luke is writing that all the prophets from Samuel and those that follow after have told of these days. He just got through quoting Moses as a prophet in this same chapter before Samuel. So the coming of the church of Christ and the way about which we're discussing is something that permeates the Old Testament.
the prophets have told of these days. And then in the third place, I'd notice with you, the promise, it was promised by Christ. In Matthew 16, 18, Jesus tells his disciples, upon this rock, and that rock is the fact that he's the Son of God, that bedrock truth, upon this rock I will build my church, and the gates of hell or Hades shall not prevail against it. So Christ promised to build his church. You see how important the church is. Some will say today one church is as good as another. You don't have to be a member of the church to be saved. It doesn't matter which church you're a member of to be saved. They'll have a number of slogans that they say, all of them designed to discredit the promise of Jesus. When he said, I will build my church. If he built his church, it is as sacred and as unique as Jesus is. And we do believe that he built it. Watch the next place as we study through the topic and the items that we're looking at. The church was preached. What do you mean the church was preached? It was preached by the apostles. If you'll go with me to Acts, the 22nd chapter, in verse 4, you'll see one of the times that we are certain that the Apostle Paul was most proud of in his life. Through a series of events, he has the opportunity to speak to the entire Jewish nation. And you can read about that in chapter 21. Now, they're not very pleasant circumstances, but they yield for him a privilege divine of being able to speak to his people. He loved his people, and in Romans chapter 9, verse 1 and 2, he tells how deeply he loved his people and sincerely. So here he gets to speak to them. And in this conversation that he's having before them, and they're listening intently, the writer Luke says to us in Acts 22, 4, Paul is describing what he'd been doing. He was persecuting the church. And he says, and I persecuted this way unto death, binding and delivering into prisons both men and women. He wasn't just persecuting some arbitrary way or one way among many. He was persecuting the church and members of the church. He was, as Saul of Tarsus, breathing out slaughter and threatenings against the church. Acts chapter 8, verses 1 and 2. And now in this passage, when he's relaying his past to the Jewish people whom he loved, he says he persecuted this way unto death. They knew that he understood and was telling them about a way to believe in God, a way to live a religious life that would be acceptable unto God. He's stating that while he persecuted it in the past, he now is a great part of it. Look a little bit further in the book of Acts with me, if you will, at chapter 24. This will be verse 14 and verse 24. Here you'll find the Apostle Paul giving his defense before Ananias, the high priest, who descends, and before Tertullus, who is the one representing the Jewish people. And they are before Felix, a Roman nobleman. And it has become necessary for Paul to explain why all this uprising is taking place. Now, while many in our day might just wish to say, oh, well, just believe in Jesus or just love Jesus or something perhaps that may be true but yet superficial, Paul digs down to the next level in chapter 24 and verse 14. He says to these people, but this I confess unto thee, that after the way which they call heresy, so worship I the God of my fathers, believing all things which are written in the law and in the prophets. How did he refer to the manner of life to be lived by a Christian? He referred to it as the way, after the way which they call heresy. He's referring to the church of Christ. They call that heresy. He calls it the way. So some don't think it's appropriate to defend the truth, but when Paul has the opportunity, he not only defends the truth of the plan of salvation of God represented through the church, he also discusses the way. They call it heresy, but it's really the way of truth. As you look down in the chapter, down to verse 24, you'll find a further reference to that. This is chapter 24, verse 24. And after certain days, when Felix came with his wife Drusilla, which was a Jewish, he sent for Paul and heard him concerning the faith in Christ Jesus. So here the way is the faith, that system of faith through which a person could believe and be saved. So the church was preached
by the apostles. And we're just looking at Paul here as an example of that. But then in the next place also, the church is purchased with the blood of Christ. In Acts 20:28, Paul says, "Take heed therefore unto yourselves and to all the flock, over the which the Holy Ghost hath made you overseers, to feed the church of God, which he hath purchased with his own blood." Friends, if we needed a point of emphasis to show that the church and the way are not just a church and a way, but it is the church and the way, here it would be. The purchase price of it shows its value. The church was purchased with the blood of Christ. I'm talking about the church of the Bible, of which there's one and only one. The church that Jesus said he would build and did build, as we witnessed from reading the scriptures together. The church that bears his name in Romans 16:16, which says the churches of Christ salute you. Speaking of all the congregations making up the church of Christ. You can't have churches of Christ without individual churches being the church of Christ. And that's what he's referring to. The congregation should all be the church of Christ. But then also in the last place, the church is populated with the saved. In Acts 2:47, those first people to become Christians who were praising God and having favor with all the people were added to the church by the Lord. So we find then these six identifiers of the church being the way, not just a way. And here was why. The church was planned. The church was prophesied. The church was promised by Christ. The church was preached by the apostles. The church was purchased with the blood of Christ. And the church was populated with all of those who are saved. Friends, as we study our New Testament, we come to find out there are no saved people outside of the church. But all of the people who are saved are in the church. It is the body of Christ. And his body consists of one body and many members. 1 Corinthians chapter 12, verse 28. Also Romans 12, verse 4 and verse 5. One body, many members. And that is the church, and that's the way. Well, I appreciate the opportunity that we could study about this way. You know, Jesus spoke about what it would be like during his personal ministry and prepared us for that in various passages of Scripture. I think of the verse in Matthew chapter 7, for example. Matthew 7 and verse 14. Where Jesus said, "Enter ye in at the straight gate, for wide is the gate and broad is the way which leadeth to destruction, and many there be which go in thereat, because straight is the gate, and narrow is," watch this, "the way that leadeth unto life, and few there be that find it." Friend, it's not just a way, it's the way. Also, when Jesus is speaking about this way, he mentions this in chapter 22 of Matthew's gospel. In Matthew 22 and verse 16, while the Pharisees, and then they elicited the services of the Herodians to approach Jesus in a wicked manner, here's what they say about him. Verse 16, "Master, we know that thou art true and teaches the way of God in truth." Now, friends, they're mocking the way when they say that. "And that you care not for any man, you regard as not the persons of men." Jesus knew about their wicked hearts, and they ask a leading question to him. But they are bringing out what they've been hearing Jesus and the disciples teach. They are following the way of God in truth. That's how important that it is. And then there are other verses in our New Testament, like John 10, verse 1. You remember this passage when Jesus talks about he is the door of the sheepfold? I'd like to note this with you, if I might, for the significance of our study. Jesus said, "Verily, verily, I say unto you, he that entereth not by the door into the sheepfold, but climbeth up some other way, the same as a thief and a robber." Jesus Christ is that door, verse 10. To try to come up any other way, a person is a thief and a robber. So as we read through the New Testament, we find these references to this way. Just to look a little ahead in Hebrews chapter 10, here's a beautiful passage that I'd like to get in front of you in looking at the way. I want you to see that it's not just an isolated verse here and there, but there are numerous verses, including Hebrews 10 and verse 20. Where here the writer tells us concerning the way, "By a new and living way, which he hath consecrated for us through the veil," that is to say, his flesh. And we understand he gave his life for the church, for this way. Well, I wanted you today to see about the church is the way. There is one church, there is one way. And I think this to be a unique concept because you don't hear about it that much. Especially you don't hear about the church being the way. It's not an optional way. It's an exclusive way.
And Jesus Christ embodies the way, just as he is the head of the church. So I hope this has been helpful. I'd like to note with you now here at the closing, just exactly how one becomes a member of the church. We have then in our New Testament, our Lord saying, "Go ye therefore and teach all nations," just like we're doing now, studying and learning, "baptizing them in the name of the Father, the Son, and the Holy Ghost, teaching them to observe all things whatsoever I've commanded you, and lo, I'm with you always, even to the end of the world. Amen." That's Matthew chapter 28, verses 18 through 20. We are to be baptized in the name of the Father, Son, and Holy Spirit. But first, we're to be taught. By the teaching and hearing the Word of God, we develop the saving quality of faith. It's not faith alone, but it is the saving quality of faith. Faith comes by hearing, and hearing by the Word of God, Romans 10, 17. Also, we learn of the necessity to repent or turn away from our sins. As we make that decision to turn away from our sins, it's what the Bible calls repentance, a change of heart that's brought out into the life. It's found in places like Acts 17, 30. And then we are to confess our faith in Christ, even as Peter did in Matthew 16, 16, when he said, "Thou art the Christ, the Son of the living God." And then by being baptized, as the people were in Acts chapter 2, they were taught to repent and be baptized for remission of sins. They gladly received the word, and the Lord added them to his church, his body. We hope you'll do that while you have opportunity. Thank you for being with us today.

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4: Mostly clear skies will continue through your nighttime hours. Quite comfortable overnight, lows mid and upper 50s. For Wednesday, another great-looking day, lots of sun, highs 80 to 82. After another pleasant start, more sun, continued dry Thursday into Friday with highs lower to middle 80s. 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
2: ABC News, I'm Dave Packer. In Bakersfield, California, at this hour, a man is inside of a Chase Bank claiming to have a bomb and holding people inside. Sergeant Eric Celadon.
3: With the cooperation of our crisis negotiation team and the assistance of the FBI negotiations team, we were able to negotiate the safe surrender of one of the hostages.
2: An unspecified number of other hostages remain inside. U.S. Central Command confirming that the U.S., Kuwait, and Bahrain brought down Iranian ballistic missiles and drones, and that the U.S. conducted airstrikes on Keshem Island in response to attempted attacks by Iran across the Middle East. This is sirens activated in Bahrain, residents being urged to go to a safe location. And the Kuwait Army said its air defenses are currently confronting hostile missile and drone attacks. Primaries in six states today. Polls now closed in New Jersey. Polls close in Iowa, New Mexico, and South Dakota at 8 Central Time. All eyes on California, where voters are casting ballots in the race for governor and L.A. mayor. This is ABC News.
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0: new country, Jason Aldean. That's called Don't Tell On Me. That's off Jason Aldean's new album that just came out about a month ago. It's called Songs About Us, features Luke Bryan on there. It's Evan Paul here, Taste of Country Nights, and oh man, my wife and I with the kids in the summer, we are going through it. We have a 7-year-old and a 2-year-old, and our 7-year-old just, you know, graduated first grade. And she's getting ready to go into second grade next year. But the summer, if you're a parent to these young kids, they dump the kids on us over the summer for the whole day, as you know. What are you supposed to do? I'm 7 years in and hadn't figured it out yet. My daughter Libby's always like, I want to play. I want to go outside. I want to go here. I want this. I want that. I'm like, oh my God. I tell you what'll help you out with that. A $500 Visa gift card might get those gears grinding for what to do in the summer. We have that set up for you to win right now at tasteofcountry.com. In the search bar, once you get to our website, just type in Summer Sizzle and make sure you get in to win that. Taste of Country Nights.
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15: Mostly clear skies will continue through your nighttime hours. Quite comfortable overnight, lows mid and upper 50s. For Wednesday, another great-looking day. Lots of sun, highs 80 to 82. After another pleasant start, more sun, continued dry Thursday into Friday with highs lower to middle 80s. 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

0: New country there from Zach Top. That one's called South of Sanity. It's Evan Paul hanging out. Let's get a look at what's trending in country music at tasteofcountry.com. Riley Green is about to be a coach on The Voice. He was just on the Yellowstone spinoff Marshals, where his character did get killed off. But when I spoke to Riley Green, I asked him if he was done acting. 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What movie is Riley Green talking about, and do you think he's going to do it? Check out my full interview with Riley Green. 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
3: Mostly clear skies will continue through your nighttime hours. Quite comfortable overnight, lows mid and upper 50s. For Wednesday, another great-looking day, lots of sun, highs 80 to 82. After another pleasant start, more sun, continued dry Thursday into Friday with highs lower to middle 80s. 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
2: ABC News, I'm Dave Packer. One person has been released, but an unknown number of people are still being held inside a Bakersfield, California bank. A man barricaded himself inside the building this afternoon.
3: Inside the building, I can see inside the primary building. The subject's got people on their knees.
2: Emergency audio from Broadcastify. The suspect claims to have a bomb. Midterm primaries in six states tonight. Results coming in. ABC News projects Rebecca Bennett will be the Democratic nominee for Congress in New Jersey's 7th District. And in the South Dakota Republican Senate primary, ABC News projects incumbent Mike Rounds will win. And we project in the New Mexico Democratic Senate primary, incumbent Ben Ray Lujan wins that one. CENTCOM says U.S. forces helped intercept Iranian missiles and conducted self-defense strikes on Kesham Island following attempted attacks by Iran. This is U.S. military says it disabled an oil tanker that ignored orders off the coast of Iran. This is ABC News.
4: I'm U.S. Transportation Secretary Sean Duffy. 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So follow the speed limit, enjoy the drive, maybe bring some snacks for the kids, and know that along the way, you're getting quality time with your family.
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0: summer. It's finally time to walk outside, hear the birds, and say, oh my God, it's freaking hot. 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

0: New country there from Hardy featuring Tim McGraw, Eric Church, and Morgan Wallen. That one's called MacArthur on Taste of Country Nights. Side note, I heard that one at a Love's truck stop not too long ago when I was in the bathroom. It's Evan Paul hanging out with you. And a reminder, coming up tomorrow night is your next chance on this show to listen to Win Your Way In to see Megan Maroney in Nashville. You might be like, how am I going to get to Nashville? Oh, don't you worry. We'll take care of flight for you and a friend. Hotel for two nights. You can get out and do a little bar hopping in Nashville. Check out all the celebrity bars that are open. And you'll get to go to Megan Maroney's sold-out show at Bridgestone Arena. 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
21: Mostly clear skies will continue through your nighttime hours. Quite comfortable overnight, lows mid and upper 50s. For Wednesday, another great-looking day, lots of sun, highs 80 to 82. After another pleasant start, more sun, continued dry Thursday into Friday with highs lower to middle 80s. 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

0: the first verse and had to go to bed because it was getting late. So I brought it to Donnie Napier and Brent McCullough, and I was like, hey, what do you guys think about this? And they're like, hey, we love it. So we finished it, and then I teased it. I teased the demo, and it just kind of shot up from there.
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4: Mostly clear skies will continue through your nighttime hours. Quite comfortable overnight, lows mid and upper 50s. For Wednesday, another great-looking day, lots of sun, highs 80 to 82. After another pleasant start, more sun, continued dry Thursday into Friday with highs lower to middle 80s. 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And I'm Chief Meteorologist Patrick Hoare.
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6: ABC News, I'm Dave Packer. A tense hostage standoff in Bakersfield, California. The suspect says he has a bomb and is holding an unknown number of people inside a bank.
7: We do know that that hostage is now in police, with police and talking to police. Hopefully that will help out the situation there, because Bakersfield police had told us that that suspect did contain the number of people inside a room and they refused to let them out. However, that one person was let out.
6: ABC's Melissa Don. Primary day in six states. We have new projections. In New Mexico, ABC News now projecting Deb Haaland will win the Democratic primary for governor. In Iowa, we project that Iowa incumbent Republican Marionette Miller Meeks wins the primary for the state's first congressional district. The Supreme Court tonight clearing the way for Alabama Republicans to use a contested 2023 congressional map that a lower court had repeatedly called intentional race discrimination in violation of the Voting Rights Act. This is ABC News.
8: I'm U.S. Transportation Secretary Sean Duffy. 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

0: Luke Combs, Sleepless in a Hotel Room on Taste of Country Nights. Maybe he needs to go in his car and try to get some sleep. 40% of drivers say their car is their happy place. 5 out of 10 drivers say they find it relaxing. 6 out of 10 drivers say they like the feeling of independence that their car brings. And nearly a third of adults admit to taking the long way home to get some extra time behind the wheel. I agree. You know, it gives you time to recharge while you're driving and listen to your favorite country. And if you're in the car or truck right now, I'll keep it going next for you. Taste of Country Nights.
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19: Mostly clear skies will continue through your nighttime hours. Quite comfortable overnight, lows mid and upper 50s. For Wednesday, another great looking day, lots of sun, highs 80 to 82. After another pleasant start, more sun, continued dry Thursday into Friday with highs lower to middle 80s. 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
12: Mostly clear skies will continue through your nighttime hours. Quite comfortable overnight. Lows mid and upper 50s. For Wednesday, another great-looking day, lots of sun, highs 80 to 82. After another pleasant start, more sun, continued dry Thursday into Friday with highs lower to middle 80s. 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And I'm Chief Meteorologist Patrick Hoare.
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2: ABC News, I'm Dave Packer. Primary night in six states, and polls are now closed in California, where voters are choosing a new governor and where Los Angeles residents are picking a mayor. In Iowa, ABC News projecting Trump-endorsed Republican Ashley Hinson has won the party's Senate nomination. She returned the favor.
3: We know that no one has fought harder and persevered through more, sacrificed more, just to do the right thing for our country than our president has.
2: She'll square off against Democrat Josh Turek. To Montana, ABC News projecting Kurt Almay will win the Republican Senate primary. New Mexico, we project Democrat Deb Haaland will be the party's gubernatorial candidate. The Supreme Court tonight cleared the way for Alabama Republicans to use a contested 2023 congressional map that a lower court had repeatedly called intentional race discrimination. Hostage standoff in Bakersfield, California. The suspect says he has a bomb and is holding an unknown number of people inside of a bank. This is ABC News.
4: I'm U.S. Transportation Secretary Sean Duffy. 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
7: 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Number 3.

0: New country there from Blake Shelton. That's called Let Him In Anyway on Taste of Country Nights. Let me set the scene for you. You get to Nashville. There's scooters everywhere. People are flying down Broadway trying to hit every single bar. Megan Maroney's about to play at Bridgestone Arena, but it's sold out. And you got two tickets. You're hanging out with your friend. You got two nights in a hotel to explore Nashville. Listen to Win tomorrow night to get signed up for this contest. I got it after 7 o'clock. I'll give you that code to enter at tasteofcountry.com, and it could be you that I just described.
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22: Mostly clear skies will continue through your nighttime hours. Quite comfortable overnight, lows mid and upper 50s. For Wednesday, another great-looking day, lots of sun, highs 80 to 82. After another pleasant start, more sun, continued dry Thursday into Friday with highs lower to middle 80s. 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

0: is new country from Zach John King. It's called Get to Drinkin' on Taste of Country Nights. I want to take a moment to shout out all our first responders, teachers also who are out of school now for the summer, or if you're about to get out, thank you so much for another amazing school year. And all the members of our military and their families, thank you so much for what you give up and for what you do for our country. I really appreciate y'all taking some time to hang out with me tonight on Taste of Country Nights. I'll be back tomorrow night with another chance to go see Megan Maroney in Nashville at her sold-out show for free. 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
3: Mostly clear skies will continue through your nighttime hours. Quite comfortable overnight, lows mid and upper 50s. For Wednesday, another great-looking day, lots of sun, highs 80 to 82. After another pleasant start, more sun, continued dry Thursday into Friday with highs lower to middle 80s. 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

0: Cody Johnson, that's called The Painter. It's Pickle Jar Up All Night. Well, if you made it out to the movies this past weekend, there was a horror flick that literally dominated that no one saw coming.
1: Okay.
0: It's called Back Rooms. They said it's super scary.
1: Oh, I could not do that.
0: Here is the thing, though. This movie was directed by a 20-year-old, the youngest director in history to have that big of an opening. 20 years old. Wow. $81.5 million. Obsession was the second movie, and it only brought in $26.4 million, and it knocked out Star Wars, The Mandalorian, and Grogu out of the number one spot. It knocked it down two spots.
1: Man, good for them. That's incredible.
0: I still don't want to see it, but good for them.
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13: Mostly clear skies will continue through your nighttime hours. Quite comfortable overnight, lows mid and upper 50s. For Wednesday, another great-looking day. Lots of sun, highs 80 to 82. After another pleasant start, more sun, continued dry Thursday into Friday with highs lower to middle 80s. 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

0: That is Ian Munsick right there. Love is Blind. Very cool new song. Oh, I am so in the mood for summer. So how about we play a little Sam Hunt Country House? Get that summer sounds rolling.
1: You mean the sound of those little bugs that are in that

0: It's Pickle Jar up all night. I was out in my garden last night, already getting bitten up by mosquitoes. Just that time of year. It's about to get really bad. This sounds like something out of a futuristic movie, but it's real. Google wants to release millions of mosquitoes in California and Florida to help fight disease. Because, you know, these mosquito-borne diseases like West Nile and dengue and Zika, yellow fever, it's a big deal, and it can be totally deadly. I guess what they do, they've treated millions of these male mosquitoes. Wow. They have some sort of bacteria in them. When they mate with the female, the babies don't survive. Oh, and it's the females that, you know, are the ones biting us. So it sounds kind of weird and kind of cruel, but at the same time, these viruses are no joke. But how futuristic is that?
1: That is so weird. And what fool has to count all them mosquitoes?
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10: Mostly clear skies will continue through your nighttime hours. Quite comfortable overnight, lows mid and upper 50s. For Wednesday, another great-looking day, lots of sun, highs 80 to 82. After another pleasant start, more sun, continued dry Thursday into Friday with highs lower to middle 80s. 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And I'm Chief Meteorologist Patrick Hoare.
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0: Pickle Jar up all night. It's Katie and Scott. Now, Katie, if you had been keeping up with Ella, the biggest things on her tour, they're saying, is her dresses.
1: Oh, yes.
0: The flowing ones that she's gotten

0: Pickle Jar up all night. It's Katie and Scott. Now listen to this, Katie. 82% of pet owners would pick their pet over a relationship.
1: I believe it.
0: Oh, hands down. Twice on Sunday. There is nothing. I would be more dedicated to somebody that loves me unconditionally. And not to say, and this has zero to do with my wife. I actually had a girlfriend in the past because I've always had dogs. I've always had indoor dogs. I've always, can the dog go somewhere? Nope.
1: Nope. Bye.
0: Nope. I always get dog hair. I don't care. It's it's my house, my dog. And that, you know, the remnants, I always told her, I said, she goes, what, don't you get tired of having dog hair on you? No, because that's right there. It's proof somebody at home loves me when I get home.
1: Oh, I love that.
0: And I was like, nope. And I don't mind. I mean, I can brush it off. Mm-hmm. But yeah, I mean, you feel the same way.
1: Woof, woof.
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23: Mostly clear skies will continue through your nighttime hours. Quite comfortable overnight, lows mid and upper 50s. For Wednesday, another great-looking day. Lots of sun, highs 80 to 82. After another pleasant start, more sun, continued dry Thursday into Friday with highs lower to middle 80s. 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
1: Pickle jar up all night. A moment ago, Scott, you were talking about how many pet owners would pick their pet over a relationship. I was literally saying to my husband last night, because we are obsessed with our calico cat, Jupiter. She is our queen. She rules the house. 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
1: 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And he's like, oh, yeah. He goes, well, what if we could do that with our kids? It's like, eh.
2: 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I ain't doing that again.
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1: I ain't coming to your house.

0: Pickle Jar up all night. It's Katie and Scott. Now, Katie, your daughter's obviously college age.
1: Yeah.
0: And did she ever go through a mouthy period?
1: She did a couple times, but we shut that down pretty fast.
0: You able to stop that?
1: Yeah.
0: The older son was mouthy 24/7. We're starting to catch this now with the six-year-old.
1: Uh-oh.
0: So we were late going to school yesterday morning, and we're already behind. I look up in the rearview mirror, and he's sitting in the back seat. He didn't have his glasses on. Now, he wears glasses. He has to have them.
1: Yeah.
0: Teacher will call us if he don't have his glasses on. So I was like, where's your glasses, man? I guess they're on the counter. Why didn't you get them? Okay, so we have to turn around and go back and get them. So we're already going to be late for school. And so I text my wife in the process saying, your son is testing my Jesus today. Got about a quarter of the way to the school. And guess who didn't have his glasses on? Then he had the guts to say, well, you should have remembered.
1: Oh, no, he didn't.
0: Yeah, he did. And he about got to meet his Jesus, too. About to pick out what I was going to bury him in, but fortunately, his mama loves him, too.
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10: Mostly clear skies will continue through your nighttime hours. Quite comfortable overnight, lows mid and upper 50s. For Wednesday, another great-looking day. Lots of sun, highs 80 to 82. After another pleasant start, more sun, continued dry Thursday into Friday with highs lower to middle 80s. 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

0: Okay, I have the weirdest story ever for you. There is an Australian shop called Rat Oddity Gizzard.
1: No.
0: Which is strange enough. Okay, they have a line of women's underwear. I am not making this up. They have sewn a taxidermied rat into the pair of underwear.
1: Okay, that's what I'm trying to figure out. Is it pelt or is it the actual whole rat?
0: I mean, if you say taxidermied anything, I'm thinking guessing, you got the whole thing.
1: Oh,
0: yeah,
1: no.
0: The pieces are called lingerie.
1: No, not at all.
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0: That's right. Oh, by the way, they'll set you back $137.
1: Oh, no, they wouldn't. 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
19: Mostly clear skies will continue through your nighttime hours. Quite comfortable overnight, lows mid and upper 50s. For Wednesday, another great looking day, lots of sun, highs 80 to 82. After another pleasant start, more sun, continued dry Thursday into Friday with highs lower to middle 80s. 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

0: Kane Brown's latest woman on Pickle Jar up all night. If you listen to us all the time, you know we're always praising teachers.
1: Absolutely.
0: They don't get paid enough and they work so hard. We love our teachers. This teacher just goes above and beyond. A second grade teacher named Kim Rolfe. She's from Iowa. So she was retiring after 35 years. She spent months designing and making personalized quilts for each of her students. And she personalized them based on their students, you know, that their personal interests. She wrote an individual note to each of these students. I mean, if that doesn't tell you the heart of a teacher, what does? I mean, that just blows my mind. Kim, you are an incredible teacher. Enjoy your retirement. You certainly deserve it.
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0: It's Pickle Jar up all night. Scott, you and I have been talking about how kids today, they're just different.
1: They're like smarter.
0: Cut from a different cloth. They are smarter. 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
12: Mostly clear skies will continue through your nighttime hours. Quite comfortable overnight, lows mid and upper 50s. for Wednesday. Another great looking day, lots of sun, highs 80 to 82. After another pleasant start, more sun, continued dry Thursday into Friday with highs lower to middle 80s. 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

That's our Pickle Jar Spotlight artist, Lucas Leon, with his latest, The Crazy Kind. Tucker Wetmore just enjoyed his third number one hit with Brunette. Here it is right here. It's Pickle Jar up all night.

Pickle Jar up all night. It's Katie and Scott. A lot of great music on the way. Stephen Wilson Jr. with Gary. Old Dominion, Written in the Sand. Right now, Dustin Lynch gets us going. It's Easy to Love on Pickle Jar up all night.

0: had his pickle jar up all night. You know, I'm always grumbling about people smoking cigarettes.
1: Yeah, well.
0: I don't know. We probably have some smokers listening. They're like, right. Shut up, Katie. But, you know, I worry about people. I just want everyone to be healthy, right?
1: Right, right.
0: Well,
1: right.
0: Here is some good news. According to the Centers for Disease Control and Prevention, they've just done a survey. They're saying only 9% of adults were smokers in 2025.
1: Okay.
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1: Mostly clear skies will continue through your nighttime hours. Quite comfortable overnight, lows mid and upper 50s. For Wednesday, another great-looking day, lots of sun, highs 80 to 82. After another pleasant start, more sun, continued dry Thursday into Friday with highs lower to middle 80s. 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And I'm Chief Meteorologist Patrick Hoare.
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1: Wow. Midnights never look this bright. It's Pickle Jar up all night. The night is young, and so are the hits.

0: Pickle Jar up all night. It's Katie and Scott. One of the things about that song with Let Him In Anyway, he didn't want to change any of that. Blake Shelton loved the demo, and he was like, I want to keep it as acoustic and low-key as I can. Mm. And even the video was that way. But I've seen videos from show. When he does that in the show, it almost turns into a church service. People so get into that song just for the message itself.
1: Yeah.
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11: Mostly clear skies will continue through your nighttime hours. Quite comfortable overnight, lows mid and upper 50s. For Wednesday, another great-looking day, lots of sun, highs 80 to 82. After another pleasant start, more sun, continued dry Thursday into Friday with highs lower to middle 80s. 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

0: It's Pickle Jar Up All Night. It's Katie and Scott here coming to you from Music City. How about the latest from Russell Dickerson right now? If you're getting sleepy, if you're feeling low energy,
1: Don't. We
0: are here to pick you up. Crank this one up. Wave your hands in the air. Get down. Russell
1: like
0: Dickerson.
1: Like you just don't care.
0: Come on now. It's worth your while.

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2: Alive for Democrat Javier Becerra, alive for Republican Steve Hilton, alive for billionaire progressive Tom Steyer, because with 55% in and days of mail-in still to be counted, it's too close to say which two will advance for governor.
4: The next 5 months, I'm going to have time to build out this team to show everybody the level of Democratic supporters that I have behind me.
2: The Trump-endorsed candidate for Iowa governor lost to farmer businessman Zach Lawn. The Trump-endorsed Senate candidate, Ashley Hinson, won to face Democrat Josh Turek. A progressive wins a Democratic primary in New Jersey's 12th, Dr. Adam Homily. In the 7th, where the incumbent Republican Tom Kane Jr. hasn't voted or been seen for months, Navy pilot

0: Cowgirl.
1: Pickle Jar up all night. It's Katie and Scott. Dan and Shay are hitting the road. In fact, their tour starts in October. You can do pre-sale right now, and that's for all the shows. The keyword is chalkboard. All right, hang on. Katie's got a story. Enjoy.

0: That's new artist Ian Munsick with Love is Blind. This is Pickle Jar Up All Night, and we've been talking about a lot of summer stuff because it's basically, I know it's not technically summer yet, I know, but it is hot as all get out outside here in Nashville. So ice cream comes to mind. I don't eat ice cream at all in the winter, but I do crave it in the summer, like to cool down. Okay, so I guess Google Trends has been following what the top 10 ice cream flavors are, the favorite flavors. So Rocky Roads at number 10, no big surprise. Cookies and Cream at number 8.
1: Yep.
0: I do like that a lot.
1: Me too.
0: Cookie dough is a big one.
1: Yeah.
0: Of course, chocolate and chocolate chip. But the number one is strawberry.
1: I don't know about that.
0: I don't know. I mean, I like strawberry ice
1: cream.
0: I do too. But the big question is, where the hell is mint chocolate chip? 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
17: After this nice, comfortable start, looking great for your Wednesday with lots of sun, highs near 81, tonight mostly clear, pleasant again overnight, lows mid and upper 50s. For Thursday and Friday, continue dry with lots of sunshine. A little warmer highs tomorrow, lower 80s, mid 80s on Friday. 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

0: Breathing. It's Pickle Jar Up All Night, and it is CMA Fest week, and Riley Green is going to be co-hosting with Good Morning America's Lara Spencer. And if you weren't able to get here in person this week, you can catch the CMA Fest special June 25th on Hulu. Here's Riley right now, Change My Mind.
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0: Late night conversations, deep dives, and all the good stuff. 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
1: She was dressed to kill. I was in my booth.

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1: That is Atlas, Devil Ain't Done. It's Pickle Jar up all night. So I don't know if you're staying up really late or getting up early, but it might be that time in your day when you just need some positive thoughts.
2: Right.
1: We're all about positivity here. Here's some motivation for you. I love this quote. If you really want to do something, you'll find a way. If you don't, you'll find an excuse.
2: True.
1: I like that. I like this one. No matter how many mistakes you make or how slow your progress is, you're still ahead of everyone who isn't trying.
2: Okay.
1: That's a good one. And I always say life's too short to be serious all the time. If you can't laugh at yourself, call me. I'll laugh at you.
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11: After this nice, comfortable start, looking great for your Wednesday with lots of sun,
0: Highs near 81. Tonight, mostly clear. Pleasant again overnight. Lows mid and upper 50s. For Thursday and Friday, continue dry with lots of sunshine. A little warmer highs tomorrow. Lower 80s, mid 80s on Friday. 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

Pickle Jar up all night. It's Katie and Scott. Thank you so much for letting us hang out with you. Now, we will be back again tomorrow, and Ashley McBride continues this for us. What if we don't? It's on Pickle Jar up all night.

0: covering part of three states, 13 counties, and a big old chunk of the river.
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2: ABC News, I'm Sherry Preston. In last night's primaries, making for some interesting governor's races in California. In the race, the Republican Steve Hilton and Democrat Javier Becerra neck and neck overnight. But it appears Los Angeles Mayor Karen Bass will be taking part in a November runoff. ABC's Lana Moise with more on her likely opponents.
3: Early results from the Los Angeles mayor's race show reality TV star Spencer Pratt making the cut to face incumbent Karen Bass in November's general election.
4: We have led a grassroots campaign because we want to bring change to our city, and that's what we've been doing, and that's what we're going to continue to do.
3: Bass, a Democrat, in first place overnight. Pratt, a registered Republican, running as an independent, holding in second.
2: In New Jersey's 12th congressional district, Rebecca Bennett will take on Tom Kane Jr., who hasn't been in the public eye for months. He says he is dealing with a medical issue. This is ABC News.
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7: With your news update, I'm Logan Carmichael. Marion County Highway Department Superintendent Corey Pickett is clarifying the status of Kettner Mill Lane following recent questions from residents. Pickett says the roadway remains open to the public and continues to be maintained by the county as part of its regular road system. In a statement released online Tuesday, Pickett emphasized that while public access to the privately owned Kettner's Mill property has been discontinued, Kettner Mill Lane itself is a county-maintained road and will remain open. He also stressed that the highway department has no plans to abandon the roadway. Pickett noted that Kettner Mill Lane is one of more than 500 roads maintained by the county and remains an active part of the county road system. According to Pickett, county roads may only be temporarily closed when necessary for repairs or maintenance, and Kettner Mill Lane remains fully open to motorists. The Jasper Highlands Fire Department has launched a new website designed to improve communication and expand resources available to residents. The site includes information about emergency services, fire prevention, volunteer opportunities, community outreach programs, and ways residents can support the department. Fire officials say the new online platform will make it easier for homeowners and visitors to access important information while also helping the department strengthen its connection to the growing Jasper Highlands community. Across the state line, the Jackson County, Alabama Emergency Management Agency has officially launched a new emergency notification system. The county's transitioning away from the previous Code Red platform and is now utilizing HQE Systems' SIRCOM Smart Alerts technology. Emergency officials say the new system will provide residents with faster and more targeted notifications involving severe weather, wildfires, road closures, missing persons, and other public safety emergencies. Jackson County residents are encouraged to register for the new service to continue receiving critical alerts. And while recent rainfall has provided some welcome relief across the Tennessee Valley, water managers say area reservoirs remain near or slightly below normal seasonal levels. TVA reports that earlier rainfall deficits and ongoing dry conditions continue to affect lake elevations throughout the region. Officials say recent rains have helped stabilize conditions, but reservoir levels in many areas have not fully recovered to typical early summer averages. Boaters and anglers are still being encouraged to use caution around exposed hazards and shallow water areas as summer recreation season gets underway. For the latest local news, anytime 24/7, click SValleyNow.com. 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
9: Good morning. At the moment, just a couple of accidents getting some attention as it builds even more so now. Out of the Hickson area, coming 153 southbound on that Chickamauga Dam. It's building also on 24 through the Ridge Cut. Still moving fairly decent through Moccasin Bend here on 24 at the 27th split. Watch for radar down 75 throughout parts of Bradley County this morning. Hey, Happy Hemp Pharmacy, number one dab bar in Chattanooga, located on Cummings Highway in Lookout Valley next to Walmart. I'm Commander Chuck. You're on time traffic.
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0: summer. It's finally time to walk outside, hear the birds, and say, oh my God, it's freaking hot. 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

0: Corey Kent and Co. Wetzel. That's Rocky Mountain Low. A lot of young adults are turning to AI chatbots for mental health support because they just say they don't have anybody to talk to. And they said the chatbots are arranged where they can talk to them about being sad or angry or nervous or stressed. And they said the AI actual chatbots respond better than most humans. That's sad. It really is very sad. I do get it, because sometimes you just don't have anyone to talk to. And there are a lot of people in this world that are that way. And if it gives them an outlet, gives them somebody to talk to, and I mean, granted, it isn't real, but hey, if it helps and then keeps up your mental health, I guess it's okay.
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11: Good morning. Starting to pick up pretty good now, pretty much on schedule here in the construction zone, southbound, especially on 75, traveling between Bonnie Oaks and Shallowford Road. Already stop and go there at Volkswagen Drive and Discovery Drive as it builds even more so out of Hickson 153 coming southbound on that Chickamauga Dam. It's just that time of the morning for it to get busy. St. Jude's Children's Research Hospital is leading the way the world understands, treats, and defeats childhood cancer. Log on today, stjude.org. I'm Commander Chuck. You're on time traffic.
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17: After this nice, comfortable start, looking great for your Wednesday with lots of sun, highs near 81. Tonight, mostly clear, pleasant again overnight, lows mid and upper 50s. For Thursday and Friday, continue dry with lots of sunshine. A little warmer highs tomorrow, lower 80s, mid 80s on Friday. 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
1: If you are a huge Elvis fan, check this out. Epic. It's the Elvis Presley concert. That's on Paramount Plus starting today. Now, it was directed by Baz Luhrmann. It's a documentary from material that he found while researching the 2022 film that he made. And he started realizing there was a lot of footage from his Las Vegas residency and rehearsals, a lot of stuff on 16 millimeter video, 8 millimeter home videos from Graceland. So it was really was just to aim and make a quick flick about Elvis in his prime. And there's a lot of great years. So yeah, you can catch that right now on Paramount Plus.
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4: Good morning. Starting to pick up pretty good now. Pretty much on schedule here in the construction zone, southbound, especially on 75, traveling between Bonnie Oaks and Shallowford Road. Already stop and go there at Volkswagen Drive and Discovery Drive as it builds even more so out of Hickson 153 coming southbound on that Chickamauga Dam. It's just that time of the morning for it to get busy. St. Jude's Children's Research Hospital is leading the way the world understands, treats, and defeats childhood cancer. Log on today, stjude.org. I'm Commander Chuck. You're on time traffic.
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0: John Morgan, that is kid myself, a classic car gathering in Tulsa, Oklahoma, broke a record. Now, Route 66 runs right through Tulsa, and they do the classic car centennial parade, and they had 3,596 cars. This is the 100th anniversary of Route 66, and the drivers came from 42 states, and now it'll be up to Guinness Book of World Records if that is indeed a record, and they said it should be.
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5: Good morning. A steady flow of traffic spotted right now on 27 coming southbound here passing 153, traveling on down through the Red Bank area towards downtown. We got a couple of wrecks out here in their cleanup stages, still building already here on 75 southbound coming in from Cleveland, Bradley County. That's only going to get heavier in the next few minutes, especially coming over White Oak Mountain on 75 southbound. Hey, don't let a slipping transmission make things worse on your car, truck, having transmission problems. Come to AMCO today. I'm Commander Chuck. You're on time traffic.
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14: After this nice, comfortable start, looking great for your Wednesday with lots of sun, highs near 81. Tonight, mostly clear, pleasant again overnight, lows mid and upper 50s. For Thursday and Friday, continue dry with lots of sunshine, a little warmer highs tomorrow, lower 80s, mid 80s on Friday. 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

0: friends. Covering part of three states, 13 counties, and a big old chunk of the river.
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2: ABC News, I'm Sherry Preston. Still up in the air, some of the biggest races from Tuesday's primary.

0: Primaries in California's open primaries. If no candidate wins a majority, then the top two go to a runoff, no matter their parties. No predictions yet on the governor's race, where over 60 candidates made up the field. In the Los Angeles mayor's race, incumbent Karen Bass is expected to advance, and it looks like, if the numbers hold, her opponent will be reality TV star Spencer Pratt. Alabama not voting on Tuesday, but in the middle of an election decision from the Supreme Court.
1: The justices have now cleared the way for Republicans to use a contested congressional map in that state, which a lower court described as intentional race discrimination. The map eliminates one of the two majority black districts currently held by Democrats.
0: That's ABC's Lana Moise. Kuwait this morning says it has partially reopened the country's main airport after an Iranian drone attack. One person was killed and parts of the airport are damaged. This is ABC News.
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5: With your news update, I'm Logan Carmichael. Marion County Highway Department Superintendent Corey Pickett is clarifying the status of Kettner Mill Lane following recent questions from residents. Pickett says the roadway remains open to the public and continues to be maintained by the county as part of its regular road system. In a statement released online Tuesday, Pickett emphasized that while public access to the privately owned Kettner's Mill property has been discontinued, Kettner Mill Lane itself is a county-maintained road and will remain open. He also stressed that the highway department has no plans to abandon the roadway. Pickett noted that Kettner Mill Lane is one of more than 500 roads maintained by the county and remains an active part of the county road system. According to Pickett, county roads may only be temporarily closed when necessary for repairs or maintenance, and Kettner Mill Lane remains fully open to motorists. The Jasper Highlands Fire Department has launched a new website designed to improve communication and expand resources available to residents. The site includes information about emergency services, fire prevention, volunteer opportunities, community outreach programs, and ways residents can support the department. Fire officials say the new online platform will make it easier for homeowners and visitors to access important information while also helping the department strengthen its connection to the growing Jasper Highlands community. Across the state line, the Jackson County, Alabama Emergency Management Agency has officially launched a new emergency notification system. The county's transitioning away from the previous Code Red platform and is now utilizing HQE Systems SIRCOM Smart Alerts technology. Emergency officials say the new system will provide residents with faster and more targeted notifications involving severe weather, wildfires, road closures, missing persons, and other public safety emergencies. Jackson County residents are encouraged to register for the new service to continue receiving critical alerts. And while recent rainfall has provided some welcome relief across the Tennessee Valley, water managers say area reservoirs remain near or slightly below normal seasonal levels. TVA reports that earlier rainfall deficits and ongoing dry conditions continue to affect lake elevations throughout the region. Officials say recent rains have helped stabilize conditions, but reservoir levels in many areas have not fully recovered to typical early summer averages. Boaters and anglers are still being encouraged to use caution around exposed hazards and shallow water areas as summer recreation season gets underway. For the latest local news, anytime 24/7, click SValleyNow.com. 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
5: 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Zaxby's, indescribably good.
8: Good morning. A steady flow of traffic spotted right now on 27 coming southbound here passing 153, traveling on down through the Red Bank area towards downtown. We got a couple of wrecks out here in their cleanup stages, still building already here on 75 southbound coming in from Cleveland, Bradley County. That's only going to get heavier in the next few minutes, especially coming over White Oak Mountain on 75 southbound. Hey, don't let a slipping transmission make things worse on your car, truck, having transmission problems. Come to AMCO today. I'm Commander Chuck. You're on time traffic.
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What's going on? It's Scott Gaines. Happy Wednesday. I have Zach Top on the way. Randy Houser in just a second. And probably one of the greatest country songs ever written, Brooks and Dunn, This Is Neon Moon. When the sun

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0: Zach Topp at South of Sanity. Of course, it would not be a week without a recall. Salmonella in powdered milk. All right, let me tell you where all this locates. Cheesy bread sold at Costco, Walmart, and other major retailers may have salmonella. Motor City branded cheese bread now been pulled off the shelves. It's also been traced to, I want to say it was Aldi. Yes, frozen pizza sold in Aldi. And of course, there's a lot of products, Target, Walmart, Costco. There are several products that actually are not on the FDA list, but have been pulled from a voluntary recall. So yeah, powdered milk, cheese, the whole nine. Check it out if you got stuff in the freezer.
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11: 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Zaxby's, indescribably good. Good morning. Traffic's on the increase even more now on 27 coming out of Red Bay, coming down to the Old Johnny Bridge there, passing Signal Mountain as it builds even more so through Moccasin Bend. Right on schedule, actually, in the eastbound lanes. 24, here's you come past Browns Ferry, Cummings Highway, in through Lookout Valley. Hey, don't let a slipping transmission make things worse on your car, truck, having transmission problems. It's okay. Come to AMCO Transmissions today on Lee Highway off 153. I'm Commander Chuck with your on-time traffic.
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17: After this nice, comfortable start, looking great for your Wednesday with lots of sun, highs near 81, tonight mostly clear, pleasant again overnight, lows mid and upper 50s. For Thursday and Friday, continue dry with lots of sunshine. A little warmer highs tomorrow, lower 80s, mid 80s on Friday. 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

0: It's already a very touchy situation when you're dealing with a funeral home because everybody's nerves are on edge. Well, a New York City family wants answers because they had dropped their father's body off at the funeral home. They were going back for the wake a couple days later, and when they opened the coffin wasn't their dad. And of course, naturally, you would assume the fiasco that started. RG Ortiz Funeral Home had got bodies mixed up. Now, they said the name was very similar. Jose Daniel Diaz Felipe. Now, that to me doesn't feel like a name. It's going to get confused with other things. But apparently, the two bodies were switched. And, well, apparently, this funeral home has been in hot water with the city. There's 50 complaints against this one particular place. And can you imagine showing up at a funeral and that not being your loved one and going, where is my dad? They had to peel me off the ceiling. But they also said that there's just been complaints about pricing for services that were never given and just a lot of underhanded practices. So I don't see this ending well for them.
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3: Good morning. It continues to build down through the construction zone here as we check it out live on 75 southbound between Bonnie Oaks and Shallowford Road. It's stop and go over here at Volkswagen Drive and Discovery Drive. Still some volume trying to get out of Hickson on 153 coming southbound on that Chickamauga Dam. Again, give yourself a little extra time out here. We've seen plenty of radar. 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I'm Commander Chuck, your on-time traffic.
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5: Good morning. Traffic still building out of the Hixson area. Coming southbound on that Chickamauga Dam right now. They're on 153 as that builds pretty good. It's heavier than it was 15, 20 minutes ago here on 75 up by Ringgold Road. All that traffic pushing up through North Georgia right now. Headed up to Chattanooga on 75. Coming up from Catoosa County. A little bit of radar down I-24 throughout Marion County. Hey, if you get locked out, call Rick's Lock and Key today, 892-1700. I'm Commander Chuck, your on-time traffic.
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11: ABC News, I'm Sherry Preston. The votes are still being counted in California's huge open primary for governor. More than 60 candidates were on the ballot. So far, the leader appears to be Republican and Fox News host Steve Hilton.
12: It looks very much as if Californians really will have the chance to vote for change in November and take our state in a new direction.
11: If no candidate gets more than 50%, which is virtually assured, then the top two go to a runoff. In Los Angeles, incumbent Mayor Karen Bass is projected to advance. She could face reality star Spencer Pratt. Kuwait says an Iranian attack on its main airport left one person dead and significant damage. The airport is now partially reopened. Hostage negotiators in Bakersfield, California, still trying to convince a man who claims to have a bomb to let the hostages he's holding come out. Two hostages released so far. This is ABC News.
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4: 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With your news update, I'm Logan Carmichael. Marion County Highway Department Superintendent Corey Pickett is clarifying the status of Kettner Mill Lane following recent questions from residents. Pickett says the roadway remains open to the public and continues to be maintained by the county as part of its regular road system. In a statement released online Tuesday, Pickett emphasized that while public access to the privately owned Kettner's Mill property has been discontinued, Kettner Mill Lane itself is a county-maintained road and will remain open. He also stressed that the Highway Department has no plans to abandon the roadway. Pickett noted that Kettner Mill Lane is one of more than 500 roads maintained by the county and remains an active part of the county road system. According to Pickett, county roads may only be temporarily closed when necessary for repairs or maintenance, and Kettner Mill Lane remains fully open to motorists. The Jasper Highlands Fire Department has launched a new website designed to improve communication and expand resources available to residents. The site includes information about emergency services, fire prevention, volunteer opportunities, community outreach programs, and ways residents can support
0: support the department. Fire officials say the new online platform will make it easier for homeowners and visitors.

0: to access important information while also helping the department strengthen its connection to the growing Jasper Highlands community. Across the state line, the Jackson County, Alabama Emergency Management Agency has officially launched a new emergency notification system. The county's transitioning away from the previous Code Red platform and is now utilizing HQE Systems' SIRCOM Smart Alerts technology. Emergency officials say the new system will provide residents with faster and more targeted notifications involving severe weather, wildfires, road closures, missing persons, and other public safety emergencies. Jackson County residents are encouraged to register for the new service to continue receiving critical alerts. And while recent rainfall has provided some welcome relief across the Tennessee Valley, water managers say area reservoirs remain near or slightly below normal seasonal levels. TVA reports that earlier rainfall deficits and ongoing dry conditions continue to affect lake elevations throughout the region. Officials say recent rains have helped stabilize conditions, but reservoir levels in many areas have not fully recovered to typical early summer averages. Boaters and anglers are still being encouraged to use caution around exposed hazards and shallow water areas as summer recreation season gets underway. For the latest local news, anytime 24/7, click svalleynow.com. 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
2: Good morning, T-Dot's out here working with a couple of accidents. Here's what we're seeing. Heavier traffic volume pretty much on schedule southbound 75, coming past East Brainerd, pushing on down to the 75-24 split. Radar up through North Georgia has been on and off, especially south of Chattanooga on 75, down through that northern section of Catoosa County. Troopers are out this morning. Happy Hemp Pharmacy, number one dab bar in Chattanooga. They're located on Cummings Highway in Lookout Valley, right next to Walmart. I'm Commander Chuck, your on-time traffic.
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0: Stella Lefty, that is Boston. Now, if you've never heard of her, do a little music dive on her. She's also got a tour that's going to be happening this fall that's pretty much sold out. And I'm not talking about tiny little places like San Francisco, LA, Phoenix, Houston, New York City. She's actually going to play Boston. She's playing Chicago. This girl is on fire. And on top of that, Boston, the song you just heard, is literally one of the top three streaming songs across all genres. She is killing it right now.
1: Man, I love this place. I've been surfing here since I was a kid. Now, seeing my grandson out on the water, it means everything to me. Watching him and taking in the blue waves, the sea breeze, the blurry horizon?
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11: 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Zaxby's, indescribably good. Good morning. A steady flow of traffic right now coming southbound on 27 towards the Old Johnny Bridge as you come past Signal Mountain there in from Red Bank. Still a bit busy out here right now with a couple of accidents. Stop and go there at East Brainerd and Gun Barrel. Still some volume southbound 75 coming through the construction zone right now between Bonnie Oaks and Shallowford Road. Hey, if you get locked out of your house or car, it's okay. Call Rick's Lock and Key, 892-1700. I'm Commander Chuck with your on-time traffic.
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14: After this nice, comfortable start, looking great for your Wednesday with lots of sun, highs near 81. Tonight, mostly clear, pleasant again overnight, lows mid and upper 50s. For Thursday and Friday, continue dry with lots of sunshine, little warmer highs tomorrow, lower 80s, mid 80s on Friday. 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

0: George Bird, Luke Bryan, that is Ride, Ride, Ride. A lot of folks are living in credit card debt right now. It probably is difficult to dig out right now, but here's what you need to do. If you're really trying to get this taken care of, listen to this. The U.S. credit card debt sits right now at $1.25 trillion. That is with a T. So here's what they said. Negotiate a lower interest rate. They said a lot of folks won't even go to that. They think they can't. You can actually consolidate your credit card debt. Listen and look at what drives your credit card rates and what are you spending your money on. Are there other ways that you can do it? Is this a survival mode that you have to use the credit cards? Because that's never going to end well, because that money doesn't replenish itself without you moving it. And then on top of that, you're paying interest. So listen, I understand everybody's in a hard spot right now. I know I'm preaching to the choir. I get it. But it's just trying to get all that credit card under control, because believe me, it is nuts. Can you believe that? $1.25 trillion is what the U.S. credit card debt is.
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2: Good morning. Starting to build with more volume in the last 15, 20 minutes out here on 24, headed up through the heart of the Ridge Cut. It's stop and go right now. 153 southbound and Hamel Road, trying to get out of the Hickson area. It's crowded over here at Volkswagen Drive, at Discovery Drive. And watch your radar coming down 75 over White Oak Mountain this morning. 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

0: summer. 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

0: Her name slips me, Ella something. I'm kidding. Ella Langley, it's be her. In fact, yesterday, she has been spending time, obviously, in Nashville all this week because CMA Music Fest is going on. She'll be one of the big performers at Nissan Stadium starting Thursday. Of course, that's Thursday, Friday, Saturday, Sunday. That's where the big boys play. She will definitely be playing there, but she's also doing appearances around town. She had an appearance at an Ulta store because of her perfume. Now, I have heard from valuable sources that her perfume actually smells very good. Haven't got a chance to smell it yet, but they said it's really, really good. So might be something you might want to look into.
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6: Good morning. Traffic's still a bit heavy, trying to filter down through this construction zone over here at Times on 75 between Bonnie Oaks and Shallowford Road. Just be careful here throughout the day. It's still busy trying to get out of Hickson at the moment. 153 coming southbound from that Chickamauga Dam as it builds even more so. 27 through Red Bay. Hey, if you get locked out of your house or your car, don't panic. Just call Rick's Lock and Key in Chattanooga, 892-1700. That's Rick's Lock and Key. I'm Commander Chuck. You're on time traffic.
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10: After this nice, comfortable start, looking great for your Wednesday with lots of sun, highs near 81. Tonight, mostly clear, pleasant again overnight, lows mid and upper 50s. For Thursday and Friday, continue dry with lots of sunshine, little warmer highs tomorrow, lower 80s, mid 80s on Friday. 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
2: ABC News, I'm Sherry Preston. Ballots are being counted in some of the biggest races from Tuesday's primary in California, but it may be a while before we know who won.
3: It's not a surprise at all. There are few firm answers here today. California is one of eight states that mails every registered voter a ballot, and ballots now have a week to get back. Counties have 13 days to count all of the ballots and a month to certify the vote. So close races are never immediate here in California, but with numbers coming in now, it's becoming clear who will, who might, or who will not be in November's election.
2: ABC's Alex Stone, Los Angeles Mayor Karen Bass is projected to move on to a runoff, but we don't know who her opponent might be. So far, no projections in the California governor's race where dozens of people were running. Kuwait says an Iranian attack on its main airport left one person dead and significant damage. The airport is now partially reopened. More than 60 people were hurt, many of them severely. This is ABC News.
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6: With your news update, I'm Logan Carmichael. Marion County Highway Department Superintendent Corey Pickett is clarifying the status of Kettner Mill Lane following recent questions from residents. Pickett says the roadway remains open to the public and continues to be maintained by the county as part of its regular road system. In a statement released online Tuesday, Pickett emphasized that while public access to the privately owned Kettner's Mill property has been discontinued, Kettner Mill Lane itself is a county-maintained road and will remain open. He also stressed that the Highway Department has no plans to abandon the roadway. Pickett noted that Kettner Mill Lane is one of more than 500 roads maintained by the county and remains an active part of the county road system. According to Pickett, county roads may only be temporarily closed when necessary for repairs or maintenance, and Kettner Mill Lane remains fully open to motorists. The Jasper Highlands Fire Department has

0: launched a new website designed to improve communication and expand resources available to residents. The site includes information about emergency services, fire prevention, volunteer opportunities, community outreach programs, and ways residents can support the department. Fire officials say the new online platform will make it easier for homeowners and visitors to access important information while also helping the department strengthen its connection to the growing Jasper Highlands community. Across the state line, the Jackson County, Alabama Emergency Management Agency has officially launched a new emergency notification system. The county's transitioning away from the previous Code Red platform and is now utilizing HQE Systems SIRCOM Smart Alerts technology. Emergency officials say the new system will provide residents with faster and more targeted notifications involving severe weather, wildfires, road closures, missing persons, and other public safety emergencies. Jackson County residents are encouraged to register for the new service to continue receiving critical alerts. And while recent rainfall has provided some welcome relief across the Tennessee Valley, water managers say area reservoirs remain near or slightly below normal seasonal levels. TVA reports that earlier rainfall deficits and ongoing dry conditions continue to affect lake elevations throughout the region. Officials say recent rains have helped stabilize conditions, but reservoir levels in many areas have not fully recovered to typical early summer averages. Boaters and anglers are still being encouraged to use caution around exposed hazards and shallow water areas as summer recreation season gets underway. For the latest local news, anytime 24/7. 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
3: Good morning. A steady flow of traffic right now continues in past Browns Ferry Cummings Highway here through Lookout Valley on I-24. Watch for radar the further you get out into Marion County there on I-24, especially around that Jasper exit. Stop and go continues 153 southbound there at Hamill Road, just trying to load up and get out of Hickson. Hey, don't let a slipping transmission make things worse on your car, truck, having transmission problems. Come to AMCO Transmissions today on Lee Highway off 153. I'm Commander Chuck. You're on time traffic.
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11: 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Hey, I'm Glenn Edison, filling in for Travis Hickman this week while he's going to be away at CMA, and we hope he has fun. Hope he has a good time. He always does, and maybe he'll bring us back some goodies, maybe some signatures or some albums or something. I don't know. But anyway, we hope he has a good time and does a real good job. He has a fun time there. Hey, and we're having fun, too. Today, the temperature's going to be another beautiful day. Going to be sunny. Going to be high near 80 degrees. Maybe hit the low 80s maybe today. I know low 80s are scheduled for tomorrow, so be a good day to get out and do that yard work you haven't been able to do because of the rain, or maybe just get out, you know, and have a good time. But I appreciate each and every one of you, and if you woke up this morning, it's going to be a great day. No matter how you feel, if you woke up, it's going to be a great day every day. All right, let's get into a few things I want to tell you about and some of the things. of course, you know the yard sale season is ramping up. It always does this time of year, especially seems like June and July has a lot of yard sales. But the Kimball Church of Christ, they've got a small house in their parking lot, and they're collecting children's toys where you can drop them off there. They didn't say they couldn't be new. They'll take used as well, good used toys. But anyway, you can also, they're lucky to have options on both ends of the county as well at the Whitwell Christian Worship Center Thrift. You can give back to those in the community in need. They also keep food available for those in need there, and they help provide toys for families for Christmas. And the Bridgeport Grace Thrift is another great option. They do a lot of community support there. And then also they have places like the Pink Cottage and the Peanut Butter and Jelly Kids. Keep that in mind. We all have stuff we could look in our closets and say, I don't use that anymore. I don't wear that anymore. We probably have more pairs of shoes in our closet that we don't wear than we do wear. And then our children's toys, you know, children just like us, they'll play with a toy, and after a while they get tired of playing with that toy and they want a new one to replace it. So go if you got toys, and it doesn't say they didn't take clothes. You probably could give some clothes and such. So do that, because it doesn't take much. We can just look around. We'll find people that are more needy than we. And, you know, we're all blessed in this country. We have it's the greatest country on earth, the United States. And Tennessee is one of the greatest states in the United States. And we're all very blessed. So get out there and go through your closet, see what you can find that you can take care of and give away. All right. I'm not sure. Is that the fax? Line one. Good morning, Swap and Shop. 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
8: Well, good morning, Mr. Glenn. This is Brother Paul W. Webb. How are you doing this morning?
11: Hey, I'm doing great.
8: Well, that's wonderful. I just want to remind everyone about the gospel singing at Hardy's in Bridgeport, Alabama, on this coming Saturday night from 5 p.m. until 7 p.m. Central Standard Time. And the Hardy's in Bridgeport is located at 50770 Old Highway 72 in Bridgeport, Alabama. And the singers this coming Saturday night will be Whosoever Will Ministries from the Georgia area. Also, along with Brother Jerry Hall, and he's from Dalton, Georgia area. And they'll both be at the Bridgeport Hardee's in Bridgeport, Alabama on this coming Saturday night from 5 p.m. until 7 p.m. And we'd like to invite each and everyone to come out and be with us and enjoy some good food, good fellowship, and some good old gospel singing. And if you need more information or directions on this, you can always call me or text me at 423-290-4333. And I sure appreciate it, Brother Glenn. You're doing a wonderful and great job this week, my friend.
11: Well, thank you very much. I appreciate that. You have
8: All
11: a blessed
8: right.
11: day.
8: You have a great and wonderful and blessed day.
11: All right. You too.
8: Thank you, buddy. Bye-bye.
11: Uh-huh. Thank you. All right. let me... Let me see what I've got going on here. Thought I had that. Yeah. This Saturday, David Welby just called. The gospel singing at Hardee's in Bridgeport, Alabama. That's at 50770 Highway 72. This Saturday from 5 to 7 p.m. Get there early, get you some good food, and eat, and then be ready for some gospel singing. Did I just lose my paper here? Oh, yeah, here we go. Thought I'd misplaced my paper. The gospel singers will be Whosoever Will from North Georgia and Jerry Hall from Dalton, Georgia, I believe he said. And if you need more information, give him a call, 423-290-4330. And I'm sure he'd appreciate that. They always have a good time there and good fellowship. It's always a fun time to get around people and just have a good time. There's too many things that go on in our world that are not good. And this is a time where you can get in, have a good time, and enjoy fellowship, not worry about what you're going to hear, what you're going to see. Oh, excuse me. I already mentioned that. Hey, by the way, the Memory Tree, they're going to be closed starting this Saturday, June 6th through June 16th. Miss Diane there, she is going to celebrate her 40th anniversary. They're finally getting to take their honeymoon cruise to Alaska. So they're going to be gone for a few days. So just be aware of that. So if you need to get into the Memory Tree, go by and see them before this Saturday. Because after that, they're going to be closed, and so be aware of that. Hey, there's a Bible school going on at the Bible Baptist Church on 2561 East Valley Road. That starts June 7th. That's Sunday and goes through the 9th. That'll be a Sunday through Wednesday, I believe it is. They're going to have a kickoff, though, this Saturday from 12 to 3. There'll be a lot of activities going on. But it goes each night on June 7th through the 9th from 5:45 to 8 p.m. So you want to be aware of that. And that's at the Bible Baptist Church, 2561 East Valley Road. So if you're interested in that, contact them. I don't have a contact number, but I'm sure you can look up the Bible Baptist Church on East Valley Road and find out that number. Now, one thing that's already taken place this week, it was a meeting at the Kimball Baptist Church about the Alzheimer's of Tennessee. Alzheimer's is a terrible, terrible disease. It affects many, many, many people each and every year. And they had a meeting Monday, but they're going to have a meeting, looks like the first Monday of each month. So that's a support group. Now, if you need more information, you can contact Connie Blevins at 423-309-3171, or you can email her at cblev0925@gmail.com. That's cblev0925@gmail.com. That's Connie Blevins. Again, that phone number is 423-309-3171. That's a terrible, terrible disease that affects a lot of people. So you want to keep that in mind. Hey, coming up this Saturday in Jasper, the VFW Auxiliary will have their car and bike show. That starts, let's see, does it have a start time on here? I don't see a start time on here. Here it is, 4 o'clock. Starts at 4 o'clock, that's at the Courthouse Square. There'll be top 25 show awards. There'll be door prizes and a 50-50 drawing. And food is available through Pleasant Grove United Methodist Church. And so bring your family and friends and your best ride. I always enjoy seeing those cars and bikes, too. You can really see some nice ones that you don't normally see. And so real pretty cars. And I imagine you could bring a truck if you had an antique truck as well. So that's this Saturday, 4 o'clock at Jasper Courthouse Square. Also this Saturday, June 6th, at 5 p.m. at the Princess Theater here in South Pittsburgh, that's a Mr. and Miss Liberty pageant. And this is for ages 2 through 18 years old. The registration fee is $25, so keep that in mind. That's the Mr. and Miss Liberty pageant this Saturday at 5 p.m. at the Princess Theater. So contact them for more information on that. Also this Saturday, there's a lot of things going on this Saturday. I tell you what, there's not a lack of things to do this Saturday. At the Caverns, there in Grundy County, the Caverns Classic Rock Revival, music of Led Zeppelin, The Doors, and Jimi Hendrix, because you're going to see the bands Kiss the Sky, The Ultimate Doors, and Kashmir. They are good bands, and that's going to be starting at 6 o'clock. The doors open at 4. It's the outdoor amphitheater, the concert, and is reserved and lawn seating available for that. So that's at the Caverns Saturday Classic Rock Revival. And then on Sunday, on June 7th, there at the Caverns, they're going to be busy this weekend. They're going to have the Atlanta Rhythm Section, Pure Prairie League, and Firefall and Orleans. And this, again, is at the Caverns Outdoor Amphitheater there in Grundy County. Starts at 6, doors open at 4. It has reserved and lawn seating. That'll be a good concert. All weekend there at the Caverns, they're going to be busy. They won't have time to take a breath. But then later on this month at the Caverns, a bunch of concerts up there. They've got it scheduled. Boy, they're going to stay busy. But I'd rather be busy than bored, huh? On June 19th at the Caverns, Between the Buried and Me in the Caverns, the Blue Nowhere U.S. Tour. It's going to be Between the Buried and Me, Imperial Triumphant, Fallujah. Starts at 7:30. Doors open at 6:30. And this is the underground concert. It's a standing room only. That's on June 19th. And then the following day, June 20th, they're going to have the church in the Caverns. Starts at 8 o'clock. Doors open at 7. And this is an underground concert. Reserved seating on that one as well. And then the following weekend, on June 26th at the Caverns, Pecos and the Rooftops in the Caverns with Fox and Veed. It starts at 8 o'clock. Doors open at 7. Well, not much doors. You just go, I guess you go in. It's underground anyway. Standing room only. So that'll be a good concert to go to. And the Caverns are really busy this month. So if you want something to do, just call the Caverns and get you a reserve ticket ahead of time. And a lot of things going on. We got a lot of, matter of fact, when we're going to probably give away a pair of tickets. I've got to get everything confirmed when get squared away to Rock the South. Now, that's going to be June 11th through the 13th. It's at the Fields at Decatur, Alabama. It's going to be one of the biggest parties in the South. And from my understanding, they're going to do several of these Rock the Souths in different states and different areas. But this is going to be in Decatur. It's going to be Jason Aldean, Riley Green, Zach Topp, Jesse Murph, Brantley Gilbert, Travis Tritt, Tracy Lawrence, Craig Morgan, Laura Elena, Jake Worthington, the Creekers. Heard them in Valley Fest in Dunlap. They're going to be good, or they are good. and many, many more. So get your tickets for that. That's but be listening when we give away those tickets. I think we're going to give them away. Maybe we might give away a set Friday. I'm not sure on that, but we'll see on that. But a lot of things coming up. Also, other concerts in the area at the Swanee Inn, Gene Watson, 14 Karat Mind Tour. It's going to be at the McArdle Hall right there on in Swanee. That's the 17th of July, 18th of July. Gene Watson again at the Pick and Post. That's in Fort Payne, Alabama. And then on in Gene Watson again in November, actually, November 21st. That's right before Thanksgiving. He's going to be at the Palace Theater in Crossville, Tennessee. So that's kind of neat coming up in August. An Evening with Tracy Byrd. That's going to be at the Park Theater in McMinnville. That's always a good setting. And also the Park Theater at in October has An Evening with Colin Ray at the Park Theater. So that's going to be fun. Let's see. What else we got going on? See, at Swanee Inn, again in November, it's after Thanksgiving, I believe, an Isaac's Celebration of Hits and Christmas Music. That's from 7 to 9 p.m. at Swanee Inn. And then in December, the Bellamy Brothers, we all know them, Tucker Theater at 615 Champion Way in Murfreesboro. So a lot of good concerts coming up, a lot of good music. So you just take your pick. And Stephen, are we ready to go to an ad?
9: I've got
11: Rogers. Rogers, okay.
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11: All right. Swap and Shop?
8: Yes, Swap and Shop. I'm hunting a surveyor. I live in the Marion County area. I'm having trouble finding one, so I don't know if everybody's busy or everybody wants to do commercial property and stuff, but if there's anybody out there listening and know anybody that does residential, give me a call at 423-888-7846, and I sure would appreciate it. And thank you very much, and you have a good day.
11: All right, thank you. You too.
8: Bye.
11: All right, the gentleman's looking for a surveyor for residential property. So if you know of someone, or maybe you are a surveyor and you can help him out, hey, give him a call, 423-888-7846, and that'll help you out there and help him out too. So give him a call. Again, that number is 423-888-7846. I'm sure he'd appreciate it very, very much. And all right, and let's see. Today is Wednesday, midweek, so it's hump day. We made it halfway through the week, and we're doing good. And hope you're having a great day. You're going to have a great day. It's going to be a beautiful day, so it'll be a good time to get out and enjoy it. If nothing else, just get out there and sit out in the sun. You know, I'm finding out now that if you know how you used to as a kid, you'd run around barefooted out in the yard and play, and you didn't think anything about it. Well, I'm finding out now there's more to that. There's actually a science behind that. If you walk out in your yard barefooted, then there's a how the walking barefooted in the grass affects your health. And there's a lot of things I'm finding out in my old age now about health that I wish I'd known earlier in my years. And, I'm just finding out. So research your health. You know, when doctors give you medicine, I'm not a doctor, but a lot of times we're given medicine a lot of times, and and it's simply just not necessarily as a cure, but as a quick fix. So research your medicines that your doctor gives you, and see, because a lot of them have side effects. And I'm not telling you not to go to your doctor and not to take your medicine. I'm not saying that by no means. But check things out, because there could be some things out there that that might be just as good for you. So check it out, and but don't tell your doctor I told him not to listen to you, because I'm not telling you that. So don't do that. Hey, coming up next Saturday, June 13th, will be America's 250th celebration, a parade and free movies in South Pittsburgh. The movies are going to begin after the parade, and it'll run all day at the Princess Theater, so that'll be fun. You can pop in. The parade begins at 10 a.m. It doesn't give a starting point on here on the flyer that I have, but this is for the city, so I'm sure if you try to get downtown and they have something going on, you won't be able to get in town. So check that out. I'm sure you'll be glad to do that. And let's see. Coming up, this is July 3rd. It's the Marion Post 62, American Legion Post 62. It's a 4th of July celebration. They're celebrating, of course, 250th years of freedom. That's this year marks 250 years for the United States. They're going to have, it doesn't say exactly what they're having, but they're celebrating their 250 years. So I'm sure at the Legion Hall, July 3rd, from 11:30 to 12:30 that day. It doesn't give more details. I wish it did, but I guess if you need more information, you can contact the Legion Post 62 there, Marion County Legion Post, and they can tell you more about that as time goes along. So be aware of that. And let's see. It seems like there's something else I'm supposed to be telling you right now, and I'm not doing it. And I'm probably supposed to. I don't have the current IGA flyer. One I had was through yesterday. The new one starts today. So check that out. Also check out all their specials. So just go by IGA. I'm sure they have a little weekly flyer there, like most of the stores do, so you can check out the their specials, and they usually have a ton of specials. Like the last time, they had just a ton of stuff. They had soft drinks, juices, drinks, meats, vegetables, chips, just all kind of stuff, and so they have bakery trays and meat and seafood, and they have all kind of things. So check that out, and check shop local. That's the thing you need to do, is shop local. We have so many local businesses, and so stay here in the valley. Don't go outside the valley. We've got so many local businesses that'll be good for you, and it'll be good for them. You keep your money here locally. You don't have to spend your money somewhere else. Good morning, Swap and Shop.
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11: And that's just you're selling it only, no renting or anything, right?
13: No, no renters, no.
11: Okay.
13: Only serious home buyers, okay?
11: All righty. Thank you.
13: Thank you. Uh-huh. Have a good day.
11: Uh-huh. Thank you. All right. The lady has a home. Excuse me. It is 2,260 square feet, three bedroom, two bath, has a new roof put on in 2024, located here in Marion County. She's only interested in serious buyers, no renting, so don't even call her if you think about renting. 470-346-0729. Again, that number is 470-346-0729. And I know we've had so many houses going up all over the place, it seems like. So it's a buyer and seller market. So check it out and see what you she'll send you pictures if need be. And if you're so give her a call. Again, the number is 470-346-0729. And but like I say, it seemed like the home business is going up. Seemed like a lot of pastures where I used to growing up is seeing all these pastures. Now they're filling it with homes. So anyway, but that's all right. Some cases, I guess, more the merrier. Hey, coming up in this is not until September 20th, so we got a little ways away. It's the Sequatchie Valley Ducks Unlimited annual membership dinner and auction. That's going to be Saturday, September 20th. It's going to be at the Hooch at 401 South Cedar Avenue, South Pittsburgh. And you can buy your tickets. And for more information, you can contact Gil Burton, 423-421-8810, or Cam Moss at 423-664-2749. And that's on Saturday, September 20th. So you got some time on that. It's not anytime soon, so you got plenty of time to work on that and get all that squared away. And okay, I was trying to. I know yesterday nationwide there were several states having primaries, so you might want to check into that. So California was on the big primaries. Governor and the mayor's race in Los Angeles. You may not keep up with that. You may say, well, what's that got to do with us? Well, a lot of people are moving from California to the great state of Tennessee, and we're getting a lot from other states as well, as you well know. And it'd be interesting to watch how those races go. We're in a very different time, and I don't want to get into politics because that's not what we do here at EPG and WSDQ. We try to stay out of that. We just report the news. Check those out, those races of interest maybe to you, and see what's going on. And I know probably everybody's interested in gas prices, and they're up. And I saw a thing the other day, a story. It said the gas prices are going down. I thought, well, not at my gas station. They're not. Maybe they are in some places. But anyway, we'll see about that. I'd like to see those gas prices go back down. But anyway, we'll deal with that as it comes along, I guess. And let's see what I've got here. Let's see. Stephen, we got any other bills to pay right now? All right, let's pay them.
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11: All right, we're back, and hey, I was just looking over, and I tell you what, I was getting kind of hungry. Makes me think about this. Raceway, they've got their fruity ice cream. They've got all kind of flavors. They got mango, banana, pineapple, strawberry, lychee, grape, and peach. It's amazing what they have. So go by Raceway and get you some ice cream. And while you're at it, if you're wanting to for lunch, it's not too, see, it's still breakfast time. You got their usual breakfast: sausage biscuit, sausage egg, cheese, bacon egg cheese, tenderloin, chicken, butter biscuit, bologna biscuit, ham biscuit, bacon. 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
14: Listen, that bologna biscuit, y'all.
11: So that's good. In case you're wondering, that was Caitlin. She's here now.
14: I'm here.
11: Someone that can talk more than me. But anyway.
15: Oh, yeah, listen, I was born to talk, buddy.
11: So go by and see Raceway. They're right there at, let me, at, excuse me, 730 East 12th Street here in South Pittsburgh. 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Right here in South Pittsburgh. So give them a call. 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
15: Yes, they do.
11: 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They do a good job.
15: Yes, they do. Go up there and see them. We call them Parts City around here.
11: Parts City, huh?
15: Parts City. Hey, how about your quote of the day?
11: All right.
15: I like this one. From a small seed, a mighty trunk may go. That's close enough. All right. There is much pleasure to be gained from useless knowledge. That was said by Bertrand Russell. I do not at all in any way, shape, form, or fashion disagree. If I did disagree, I wouldn't know all the wonderful dad jokes that I do, because those are useless. I also would not be considered a smart person, because I know a little about a lot, but not a lot. I know a lot about a little. That's what I meant. See, I can't even say what I know right. Lord. Love is like a virus. It can happen to anybody at any time. I'm going to say bye. Maya Angelou. Maya Angelou. That's how you say it.
11: Yeah. Yeah, that's how you pronounce it.
15: All right. So there we go. And I don't know.
16: Bye, guys. Y'all have fun. I'm leaving.
15: Like right this second? Right.
16: Well, here in a minute, I got to talk to Steven.
15: Okay.
16: Well, I want to say bye to everybody.
11: Travis is leaving, so.
15: You better come use a microphone.
11: Yeah.
15: Tell them
16: all right, folks. Hey, I'm glad that y'all are keeping my buddies and my pals busy here. Caitlin's in the house. Glenn's in here. I hope you're enjoying that. Glenn says it's a whole lot different here than it is up there where he does it. He likes his help up there better than he does down here, he said.
15: What help?
16: That's the point I'm making.
15: I see what he did there.
16: That
15: was rude. What do you think? He's the boss or something.
16: But anyway, folks, I want y'all to have a great week. I'm excited about headed down to CMA Fest. I've got 4 days of busy. I know I usually go 6, but I'm going on a 4. But I've left y'all in capable hands. So Glenn, Caitlin will take you all through this here and keep them busy. Let's go from there a little bit. I know there's a lot of things. You got Opry coming up.
15: I do.
11: Yeah.
15: And, I got a big.
16: And see, Glenn don't get to do Opry up there much. We need to start incorporating that up there.
15: We do.
16: I think we need to do that. Glenn may want to give some stuff away later on this week.
15: Oh, I gave him a whole bunch of stuff.
16: Oh, okay. Well, we're going to do that. Yeah.
15: And I'm announcing a big something later today in the show.
16: A something.
15: Mm-hmm.
16: All right.
15: Just a small something.
16: I'm going to leave you out with it.
15: All right. Folks, you can check out Facebook. He'll be posting up pictures throughout the week of the things that he's doing up there over the next 4 days. We always miss him when he's gone.
11: Yeah.
15: But I always enjoy when he goes because, yes, he's working.
11: Yeah.
15: But it ain't work, folks. It's not the same. Right. So it's almost like a mini vacation for him.
11: Yeah, but he gets to meet important people and like us, you know.
15: I know. And sometimes when he goes to these things, folks, he walks past somebody and don't even know who, or he talks to them and has no idea who they are.
11: Yeah.
15: It's great.
11: Good morning, Swap and Shop.
17: Hey, Black City.
11: Hello?
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15: Thanks. 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
15: Is it 6655? 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
11: All right, here are obituaries for today. Alex Budgie Lockhart, age 58, of Dunlap, Tennessee, passed away Saturday night, May 30th, at his home. He loved fishing and old cars. He was preceded in death by his father, Alex Lockhart, Sr. He is survived by two sons, Corey Alexander Lockhart of Dunlap and Christopher Benny Lockhart of Crossville, mother, June Lockhart of Dunlap, two sisters, Tina and James McCampbell of Whitwell, Tennessee, and Lana Waters of Dunlap, Tennessee. Brother, Timothy, Buck, and Kim Lockhart of Liberty Center, Ohio. Niece, Marissa and Will Hales, and nephews, Todd and Brianna Waters and Jason and Kim Cox Lockhart. Great niece, Ollie Mae Waters. Great nephew, Stetson Hales. Funeral services will be held today at 11 a.m. Central Daylight Time in the Funeral Home Chapel with Will Hales officiating. Burial will be in the Rogers Cemetery. Online condolences can be made at www.reedfamilyfh.com. 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June Hamlin Norris, age 81, of Dunlap, Tennessee, passed away May 31st at Hearth Hospice Care Center. She was a Christian and a member of the WMU. She was preceded in death by her parents, Foster and Pauline Henry, late husband, Raymond Hamlin, brother, Charles Henry. She is survived by her spouse, Walter Norris, Jr., two daughters, Rita and Mark Yarborough, and Cheryl and Michael Harmon, son Gary and Cassie Hamlin, grandchildren Ashley Walker, Haley and Stephen Aldridge, Cody and Kayla Harmon, Kyle and Tricia Harmon, J.C. Hamlin and Sky Hamlin, sisters Nondas Johnson and Reba Beaton, nine great-grandchildren, several nieces and nephews. Funeral services will be held tomorrow, June 4th, at 2 p.m. Central Daylight Time in the Funeral Home Chapel with Stephen Taylor officiating. Burial will be in the Bryant Cemetery. Online condolences can be made at www.reedfamilyfh.com. 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Family will receive friends on Thursday, 11 a.m. until 2 p.m. Pat Agee, age 91, of Pikeville, Tennessee, went to his heavenly home to be with his beloved wife and Lord on Sunday afternoon, May 31st. Pat married the love of his life, Frances Sugar, after high school and shared 69 years together. Pat was drafted into the Army and served 2 years. He worked as a coal truck driver until he was hired at the Bledsoe Telephone Co-op. He retired from the co-op with over 40 years of service. He enjoyed his job and had a good working relationship with fellow employees. He loved to grow a big garden and share the vegetables with friends and family. He took great pride in his yard work and doing upkeep on his property. He enjoyed spending time with his family, helping others, and fixing things. Pat was a hard-working man and well-respected in the Pikeville community. Pat was a member of the First Baptist Church in Pikeville, where he served as a deacon for a season and served on the building committee when the new sanctuary was built. Pat was a loving husband, dad, pawpaw, and friend. Preceding Pat in death were his parents, Clarence and Mabel Agee, the love of his life, Sugar Agee, sister Marie Agee, and brothers Wallace, Perry, and Janine, and Ted, and Janine, and Ted, and Sheila Agee. Left to cherish his memory are his daughter, Patty,

for an officiating. Burial will be in the Lee Cemetery. 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Visitation will be held Wednesday, June 3rd, that's today, from 4 p.m. to 8 p.m. Central Daylight Time, and Thursday, June 4th, from 10 a.m. until 11 a.m. Central Daylight Time. Darlene F. Lawson, age 80, of Pikeville, Tennessee, died Monday, June 1st. She attended Keener Hill Church of God and Christian House of Prayer. She was preceded in death by her husband, J.C. Lawson, fiancé Harold Hauser, parents George and Dolores Miller, and precious spoiled pooches Bootsy and Poppy. She is survived by her daughters, Mary Daniels of Rising Fawn, Georgia, Mary Lawson of Harrison, Tennessee, and Elizabeth Ann Watson of Jonesboro, Indiana. Grandchildren, Buddy, Sam, Stacy, and Casey Pugh, Chris, Sean, Daniel, and Chastity Watson. Great-grandchildren, Max, Ryan, Anna, and Allie Keener, and several others. And great-great-grandchildren, Lilith, Bryce, Daniel. Funeral services will be held Friday, June 5th at 1 p.m. Central Daylight Time in the Funeral Home Chapel with Brother Bobby Bond officiating. Burial will be in Keener Hill Cemetery. Arrangements are by Putnam Reed Funeral Home, 1171 Main Street in Pikeville. Online condolences can be made at www.reedfamilyfh.com. Visitation will be held Thursday, June 4th from 2 p.m. to 8 p.m. Central Daylight Time, and Friday, June 5th from 11 a.m. to 1 p.m. Central Daylight Time. Jan Baxter Johnson, age 81, of Dunlap, Tennessee, passed away Saturday, May 30th. He was born on October 8th, 1944, in Knoxville, Tennessee. Jan is preceded in death by his parents, Ralph W. and Georgia Bell Johnson, his sister, Becky Johnson Smith, and his beloved son, Jeffrey Baxter Johnson. Those left to cherish his memory include his wife of 57 years, Sandra Alder Johnson, daughter Kelly Johnson, son Brandon and Daphne Johnson, and grandchildren Parks Broyles, Alex and Michael Lovelace, Baylor Johnson, and Brooks Johnson. Jan was a 1962 graduate of Sequatchie County High School. He received his B.S. degree in physical education, secondary education, M.S. in psychology from Middle Tennessee State University. He began his teaching career in January of 1967 in Jacksonville, Florida. He returned to Tennessee following a single semester and began teaching at Jasper Middle School, where he was the head girls basketball coach from 1968 to 69. He then transferred to Whitwell High School, where he served as the head football coach during the 1970 and 71 seasons. In 1972, he took over the running of the Johnson Oil Company as a third-generation owner and operator. He ran Johnson Oil for 34 years. In 2006, he sold the business after 91 years in operation. His love for Sequatchie County and its people has shown by his service in the following capacities. He was a member of the Dunlap City Commission, the Sequatchie County Equalization Board, the Election Commission, the Library Board, the Industrial Development Board. He served as president of the Lions Club, foreman of the grand jury, and chairman of the board of directors for the Sequatchie Valley Electric Co-op. He was alumnus of the year for Sequatchie County Schools in 2005. Beyond Sequatchie County, he also served as a member of the board of directors for Grandview Hospital, president of the Southeastern Oil Jobbers Cooperative for Pure Gasoline, and president of the Tennessee Chiangas Association. He was a member of the First Baptist Church in Dunlap, where he served as a deacon and a Sunday school teacher. He also led several pastor search committees. It was his great joy to lead many youth trips to Panama City, Florida. Jan used his love of teaching and coaching by doing so within the community. He touched many lives by coaching Little League football and baseball. He loved to share stories of coaching girls, slow pitch softball in the summer. Jan and his son Jeff served as the community volunteer head football coaches for Sequatchie County Middle School, where they led their teams to several district championships. Jan and Sandy were the first members of the Johnson family to create a home on Riverbend Farm. The Riverbend Farm was purchased by Jan's grandparents in 1921.
It has remained in the Johnson family ever since.

0: It was designated as a Tennessee Century Farm in 2021. His family continues to lovingly serve as its caretakers. The beauty of the land and its cattle will remain as part of Jan's legacy for years to come and future generations. The family will hold a memorial service in celebration of life on Riverbend Farms at 418 Riverbend Trail in Dunlap, Tennessee, at 4 p.m. Central Daylight Time on Sunday, June 7th. 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
2: All right, we are back this morning, and it is a beautiful, beautiful day outside. And it is 9 o'clock. Not quite on the dot, but pretty close. Close enough, I think, to go on ahead and go on up to 200 Elm Avenue right here inside South Pittsburgh and see Super Dave and Super Patty and the rest of the Super Gang at the Dixie Freeze. Going to open the doors up at 11 o'clock this morning, and the window is going to be the only thing open today. Dining room is going to be closed. That is for today only. They wanted to make sure you knew that. Yeah. Which, and I always appreciate that. They let you know that, hey, they are open through the window. And today for Wednesday, June 3rd, while supplies last for your meats, you can get chicken and dressing and barbecue pork. It's one of my favorites, y'all. 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
3: Yum.
2: And you get a slice of each. You know, put them together. Steven doesn't like peanut butter.
0: He didn't.
2: No, isn't that weird? It's strange, isn't it? Do you like peanut butter?
0: Yeah.
2: Okay, I thought you were fixing to say no.
0: No,
2: I love peanut butter. I have a jar of peanut butter that floats around the house. I know. Everybody laughs about that. Yeah. But it's not just me.
0: You know that Little Debbie's made a peanut butter cookie?
2: Cookie cake?
0: Yeah.
2: With peanut butter? Yeah.
0: I mean, it's just like the peanut butter cookies you had in school.
2: Yeah, and then it's
0: except
2: got,
0: they made a cake out of
2: the peanut butter cream in a
0: sandwich. Yeah, oh man, buddy. You talk.
2: You daggum right.
0: They're rich. If I could just fix it to where, you know, of course I have diabetes type 2, and of course they want me to eat oatmeal in the mornings, which is I don't, but if I could ever get the Little Debbie's oatmeal cream pie to substitute for the oatmeal.
2: I mean, it's got oatmeal in it.
0: Well, maybe.
2: Well, that's all.
0: Partially, I guess.
2: The chocolate dunk cookies. Poop cookies, whatever I call them. But they got oatmeal in them. You can eat those.
0: Yeah, but the oatmeal they want me to eat is just plain oatmeal. So.
2: Oh, you can't put nothing. You can't have like cinnamon or nothing in it. Because I imagine they don't want you to put sugar.
0: I cheat.
2: Well, no, you said you don't do it. So do you
0: I haven't done it in a while, but when I do, I like the flavored oatmeal, but anyway.
2: He says, I don't always follow the rules, but when I do, I still don't follow the rules.
0: Yeah.
2: Oatmeal. Sure, seasoned. Oh, that's pretty good, y'all. Write it down. That the rarity of that just coming as naturally as that did.
0: And speaking of Southern Tire Mart.
2: Yeah, because we were.
0: Hey, you can go by and see them. They have all kind of things. They can do your air conditioning, cooling systems, tires, air systems. They do inspections on a lot of things, wheel ends, alignments. They even do preventative maintenance. When they see something, they'll tell you. They won't make you pay for it. They'll just say, hey, this is what you need, and you have to decide on that. But, hey, give them a call, 1-833-260-STMP. They have all your trusted brands and tires, Firestone, Bridgestone, Goodyear, Yokohama. You know the brands you like, so they have them. Give them a call. Ooh, excuse me.
2: Yeah, go out there and see them today. They got the keep your, you know, I come up with this really awesome slogan the other day. I wrote it down. You can't really hardly read it, but I can't remember it. And it was really good. It was. But I can't remember it, and I can't read it off that paper neither.
0: You're too young to be having that kind of forgetfulness.
2: Well, because, see, it was one of those things, if I'd made it up, if I'd purposely made it up and said it, I could read it. I could say it right now. But when the gold just happens, it's very rare when it just kind of pops out. There's no keeping it. One day, I was cleaning, and I wrote a whole song, sang this song. I made it up while I was cleaning. And I thought, if I run right now, I can write it down. It took me 2 seconds to get from the room I was in to where my paper is. So I got paper and pencils laying everywhere. Couldn't remember it. Not a single word.
0: Well, you know, I'm talking about that. I'm still working on a story. And I guess this has been 40 years, actually, because this is when Debbie and I were first married. We were living in Ringo, Georgia. You know, you have these, you've heard these stories where people woke up in their sleep and had an idea for a story.
2: Mm-hmm.
0: And that happened one night, just out of the blue, just woke up. And I did. I wrote it down, that idea when I, and I'm still working on that story. I've changed it a bunch of times over the years, so I still have it. I probably should finish it.
2: Yeah, you should.
0: I've got a lot of those.
2: I write stories in my head all the time, and I have sat down to write a book before, and I had one on my computer that I started writing when I got it at like 16.
0: Yeah.
2: And I wrote on that computer for years and years. I was 22 and I lost the computer.
0: Oh no.
2: And I've been writing that book for a long time.
0: Yeah.
2: Right. And I was really sad. So then I decided I would just rewrite it. Well, that didn't work. So then I decided to start a new one.
0: Yeah, you better. You know, I've written 2 books.
2: Yes, I did know this.
0: I wrote The Destined, which is that was an interesting time in my life. It's while I was still teaching school. And I had some 7th graders at the time that were pretty good writers. So I thought, well, I'll, if they're interested, because I knew they wrote stories anyway. And so I thought, well, I'll teach them a little bit about character and setting and plot, you know, that type of thing.
2: Mm-hmm.
0: Well, I pulled them together. There was 5 or 6 of us. And we met the first day and just went over kind of things, what we wanted to do. And about the 3rd time we met, they said, let's write a book. I said, oh, okay.
2: It's okay.
0: What do you want to write about? So I made them go home and think about that. And it turned out they came back. They wanted to write a science fiction book.
2: All right.
0: And I'm not a science fiction genre type person. And I thought, okay, we'll work. So what we did, it was a cooperative work where we all worked together. And each one of us we'd all write, like the first chapter we wrote, everybody wrote the first chapter. And then the following week we got back together and we read each other's chapters.
2: Okay.
0: And then we decided what parts we liked.
2: Oh.
0: And then we combined them.
2: Oh, that was a task.
0: And none of us really had we didn't care whose chapter got left out or whose got put in. That wasn't the thing. We just wanted to make it what was best. And it turned out pretty good. I started with 5 students, 7th grade students. And I told them when we started, I said, now y'all are teenagers, so if you want to drop out at any time and do teenage things, feel free to, don't worry about it. And they did, and finally wound up with one person, and I go to church with him, Brent Hurst. And we finished the book, and published it before he was valedictorian of his class. And we published it like in January before he graduated in May.
2: Okay.
0: So that was a neat. It's not a big seller or anything like that. It's, to be honest, it could be a movie. I just think that. I've always thought that. But it's a good versus evil.
2: You know, I know a guy. I know a guy who just did a movie, Escaping.
0: Yeah.
2: By the way, and hey, it's available to be seen on YouTube now.
0: Yeah.
2: I thought of that.
0: Yes,
2: and you should get with him. You should get with Dr. Real. But yeah, Blaine's movie is on, it's on YouTube. It's called Escaping. Now, folks, it does center around some domestic violence and some child abuse, some really tender subjects there. So viewer discretion for your younger generation is, of course, advised. But that was written, directed, and starred in by our very own Blaine Lane. And I think Matt, is it Miller? Is it Matt Miller that's in it?
0: Yeah, I think so.
2: Yeah, and Matt Miller. Yeah. I went to school with him, too. And a couple of other people.
0: I got to go to the initial showing of that. I was invited to go, and it was really neat.
2: Yeah, I was sick. I did not get to go.
0: But it was good.
2: And, that was so sad.
0: Of course, getting to talk to him, and I interviewed him at the station there in Dunlap. And that was a good time. Also, I want to talk about the second book. The second book is a devotional book. It's called Be Great Every Day. And I've listed, it was written during COVID. And I had some family members that were going through some, and friends that were going through depression. And I knew what kind of background they had. And I thought, well, shoot, if they're going through depression, then, hey, imagine what all these other people that don't have their background is going through.
2: Yeah.
0: So I started writing that, and I use a little motivational verse every day, and for every day of the year, and it's written so it's just to give you where you think on a verse or verses, and you think about them, and then there's enough space on each page where you can write your own thoughts and reflections.
2: Yeah.
0: So
2: now that one I've seen, I've seen that one, and I knew about the other one.
0: Yeah.
2: But I don't think I've ever actually, seen it.
0: Yeah, that was a self-published book. And we got it. That was an interesting journey for Brent and I. I wouldn't ask people to do self-publishing because all they want is your money.
2: Mm-hmm.
0: And they're out for your money, and and the more money you pay on, the more they'll do. Matter of fact, I got a phone call. This was funny. After our book had been out maybe 3 months. Now, you're talking about Brent Hurst and myself, two boys from the Sequatchie Valley.
2: Mm-hmm.
0: And this company called and said, hey, says, we want to put you on a book tour. We want to send you to London and Tokyo and L.A. and New York, all these book festivals. And I said, really? And I said, that's interesting. I said, how do you send a first-time author to all these? Oh, well, you know, we can, and they went through all their spiel about how they could sell my book.
2: Mm-hmm.
0: And I said, well, how much are y'all going to pay me to go?
2: And this is where you get
0: and
2: on,
0: they said, oh, well, we don't pay you. You pay us. And I said, yeah, I know. I said, so I guess the answer is no. I'm not going to pay you $5,000 to go on these trips. I said, because you're not going to pay me.
2: Yeah, said, exactly.
0: And I keep getting those phone calls, but no, I'm not going to go on any tours. And, they promise you the world, you know. But anyway, I was just happy to do that. It was a lot of fun.
2: Yeah.
0: And, got that book published, and then my Be Great Every Day. Now, my Be Great Every Day is published through a Christian publisher out of Ohio. And I went to about three different publishers and first. And one said, he said, I like it, but I'm just too busy. I can't. I don't have time. I said, right. Okay. Went to one out of Chattanooga. They accepted 10 publications a year. And they called me back and said, we liked yours, but you're number 11. And
2: right. No.
0: And I said, oh, okay. I said, well, thank you. They liked it. They really wanted to publish it, but...
2: got beat out.
0: Yeah. And finally, I found this publisher out of Ohio, and good people. I've met with them and talked with them a few times, and really good people. And they took a leap of faith on me, and I'm going to try to start working on some other books. I'm going to try to work a sequel to The Destined, which will be, because at the end of that book, you never know if the evil power is killed or not.
2: So will you reach out to the kids? And, well, of course, they're no longer children. They are all adults now.
0: Yeah. Well, they're all doing their own thing, adult things now, and they're busy. So I'll probably just do it myself if I do it.
2: I think that'd be so cool. Either way, like, I think it would be very, very cool. I like that.
0: And but anyway, that's enough on me about my book writing. Hey, what about Castles Outdoor Center right there in Whitwell? Hey, they're great folks. That's Jody Castle up there. And they have that indoor archery range. And do they have an indoor gun range up there?
2: No, just the archery.
0: Okay. their hours right now are 3 to 7 Monday through Friday and 10 to 7 on Saturdays. Starting August 1st through January 1st, they're going to be open 7 days a week. Of course, that's the prime hunting season, so naturally they'd be open. Now, they got established back in 1998. I do remember when they first opened. I'm telling my age there, I guess. But they have that archery pro shop. It's an indoor range. They've got all kind of different bows and whatnot. They have, of course, they have firearms. They have muzzle loaders. They have silencers and all kind of things. Go by and see them. They have they may have what you're looking for. And go by and check them out. And that's Castles Outdoor Center. Great place. And they do have a wide range of stuff.
2: They do. You can go in there. They'll be opening up in August. They'll open up from August to January for 7 days a week. I like that. I like 7 days a week, folks.
0: I need to get some ammo for my rifle.
2: You know, and they carry some odd calibers too. Dad said he's got some kind of Henry that's got some kind of special ammunition that they carry in stock down there. That normally you can't just pick up and find like that. Yeah. So thought that's pretty cool. Today is National Chicken Salad Day. Like, you know, like you shred the chicken.
0: And I'm picking up some today for Sarah, my daughter.
2: So, well, what about that? Now, all right. How do you eat your chicken salad? And I ask because there are several ways. Grapes. Do you eat grapes in yours?
0: I have, yes.
2: Okay, but if you
0: I normally don't, but I don't mind it. I can eat it with grapes.
2: All right. What about celery?
0: Celery, it's okay. I mean, I've eaten it with celery too, but I'd rather not, but I will.
2: Okay. And raisins?
0: Raisins. Yeah, it's good fiber.
2: Okay. Nuts?
0: Yeah, fiber.
2: So I don't want any of it in it. Okay, I just want chicken salad. I don't like the celery. I like the crunch from the celery, but I don't like celery.
0: Yeah.
2: Y'all can tell me it don't got a taste all you want to. You're lying. I don't want grapes in it, but I'm not going to turn it down. I won't turn it down with raisins or with nuts. I'm not going to eat it if it's got celery in it. I'm not going to do it. I'm just kidding.
0: Celery, you can take
2: kidding.
0: A celery and dip it.
2: See, I sit here and I say that, but if it was put down in front of me or if like I went to a party or whatever, that's what your dadgum right, I'm going to eat it because that's how I was raised. I was raised right.
0: Yeah.
2: You know, I was raised to fit, you know. And I think about it all the time, Dad's all the time, like, what would I not eat? And now he comes up with some really gross things but I can't think of anything right now that I wouldn't not
0: eat. There's some things I can't eat because of my liver transplant I had back in 2017 that that have a high content of iron.
2: How did I miss this?
0: You didn't know I had a liver transplant?
2: I feel like this is brand new information. When did you say you had it?
0: 2017.
2: Oh, because I wasn't in town or connected in any way, shape, form, or fashion. I was completely ghost.
0: But
2: I was about to say.
0: Yeah, see, like spinach and things. that are really good for you. Some of those things I can't have. They've got a higher iron content because that was what messed up my liver. I had a high iron count. Had like a 2100 in my iron count, and normal's 150. It had eat up my liver. I had cirrhosis of the liver because it had just eat up my liver because of iron.
2: Wow.
0: So
2: Isn't that crazy?
0: I had a transplant, and that was interesting.
2: That's wild. But,
0: everything's good, so.
2: Well, then I'm glad to hear that. So at least there's that. That makes me happy.
0: I still have to go to the doctors once a year for them to check on me and for them to look at me and say, how you doing? Let me feel your stomach. You're okay. And pay me, you know.
2: So you have to take, what is it, the medicine? The
0: anti-rejection meds.
2: There we go, anti-rejection.
0: I take two different ones, and one has been reduced a little bit, but I'll ask them in April when I went last. I will take it for the rest of my life. So.
2: Wow. That keeps you from rejecting it.
0: Yeah, I'd rather do that because, you know, if it rejected it, I would be in bad shape. But that was a 6-hour surgery.
2: Wow. Well, you know, that doesn't seem quite long enough, really. Right, like when you think about it. But, you know, on Grey's Anatomy, they do it in an hour. Typically 45 minutes, 55 minutes, you know, roughly.
0: Yeah, yeah.
2: I mean, the whole kit bang caboodle, right from start to finish, 55 minutes. I'm talking from meet the patient, diagnose the patient, find the liver, get the liver here. You know, plain wreck and all.
0: And I went to Vandy to do mine. I could have gone to UAB.
2: Bless you.
0: I could have gone down to Atlanta, to Emory. but they say when we call you, you've got to be here within 3 hours.
2: Oh, wow.
0: Pretty quick.
2: So you had to have kind of like a go bag packed.
0: Yeah, we had that packed. We had it packed. And then once we stayed in Nashville about 3 weeks after my surgery.
2: Tell me you took this opportunity to let Miss Debbie know that now she knows how you felt. Not once, but twice. Right? With the kids.
0: Yeah.
2: Getting up in the middle of the night, having a bag ready to just...
0: Yeah.
2: Did you use that opportunity? I would have. I'd have used that opportunity.
0: Anyway, but it was something else. Hey, let's see who else we got on here to... Oh, yes. Are you looking for quality items for the house or the family, but don't want to pay a big box store price? Well, hey, go down to the Rag House resale store right there on Highway 28 in Whipple and give them a try. 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
2: All right, folks, y'all go up and see Miss Sharon Medina. 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
2: We are back this morning, and it is time to do the grand old Opry trivia this morning. It is Wednesday. We'll be giving you your first hint of the week. Now, folks, what does that mean? It means don't call me today and try and answer my trivia, please. It means to please, please wait until Friday. I'm going to give you a hint today. I'll give you another hint tomorrow. And then on Friday, I'll re-give those hints. I might give you an extra one, and I'll open up the phone lines. That's when you call. Something you need to know is that this artist or artists, as in a group, multiple, they will still be living. They may or may not be members of the Grand Ole Opry. And at some point within the year of 2026, they will be performing at the Grand Ole Opry itself. So are you ready?
0: Ready.
2: Here we go. Wednesday's hint says, this artist has nearly 20 top 10 singles, 6 number 1 singles, 3 CMA awards, and 2 Grammy awards.
0: Wow.
2: So, like, highly accomplished, right? Super talented, obviously.
0: Mm-hmm.
2: Almost as if they were royalty. Don't take me literally, folks. Okay. America doesn't have royalty. I have a friend who, I don't care what I say, they take it in the most literal sense possible. So one day I said, my golly, if that cat, I've got this cat, folks, that wants to sit right in my face, very attached. I said, if that cat jumps up here in my face one more time, I swear I'm going to fling it into the TV. Now, one, I'm not going to fling a cat nowhere because that's rude. Two, I am most definitely not flinging it into my TV.
0: Yeah.
2: No. So, it gets really, really quiet. And we're on the phone. It gets really quiet. And I don't think anything of it until he goes, do you want me to come and get her? I said, come and get who? Because obviously I have done changed subjects 5 times.
0: Yeah.
2: And he says, Violet, which is my cat, by the way. And I go, why? I've done forgotten that I'm irritated with her.
0: Yeah.
2: Right? Because I'm a complainer. I'm going to complain. But I don't mean none of it. So I was really confused.
0: Yeah.
2: Okay. So yesterday, I said, oh my gosh, I'm about to throw this phone. And that's a brand new phone, and he bought it for me. And he said, you better not. And I said, better not what? Throw that phone. I said, not really. So I'm not going to throw my phone. Well, by the time I say that, I drop it.
0: Oh, no.
2: So how he hears on the other end of the phone is, boom. So he thought I threw it. I didn't. And it didn't get hurt. But everything so literally. So I just wanted you folks to know that, like, America does not, in fact, have actual royalty. I'm just throwing that out there, okay?
0: All right. All right, let's see. We got Kimball Speedy Lube and Tire Center right here in Kimball, right there on 992 Main Street here in Kimball. Now, they're your one-stop shop for all your car needs, and you might even get more than a lube job and an oil job. You never know. They do filter services, tires, alignments, brakes, and so much more. 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It's the number to call and be ready. No appointment is necessary. You can just go by and leave your car there, and Casey and his crew will take care of it for you. And that's Kimball Speedy Lube right there on Main Street. Okay. And let's see. Got a couple more items here. The Memory Tree. Now, y'all know the Memory Tree. It's located right there at 3565 Main Street in Jasper. Go see Mrs. Diane Glenn today and give her a call. And I believe, and she's going to be, they're going to be, aren't they the ones going to go on vacation?
2: Yes, Miss Diane Glenn will be going on vacation to celebrate her 40-year anniversary with her very sweet husband, whose name I think I know, but I'm not going to say because I don't want to be wrong. I met Miss Diane for the first time the other day. Now, yeah. I have talked to Miss Diane for 2 years now.
0: Yeah.
2: Weekly. Just one of them people just fell right at you. She comes walking down the hallway in there, and I stop, and she points at me, And I don't know how I knew this. Now, she did have on a name, but I'd not gotten that far yet. I just knew. That was her. And she deserves this. She's a very sweet lady. She done our Opry photos out in the lobby.
0: Oh, really?
2: Yes.
0: I saw those.
2: Took them from videos. Made still shots.
0: Hey.
2: Blew them up. They're beautiful, folks. All you need to check them out.
0: Good morning, Swap and Shop.
14: Good morning. How are you doing today?
0: Oh, just great. How about you?
14: Hi, Miss Caitlin. How are you?
2: I'm good, Miss Tina. How are you, darling?
14: Good. I've got my musical instruments to put on.
2: All right, darling. You go right on ahead.
14: Okay. I've got a K banjo. It's a resonator. I'm asking $250 for it. And it's like brand new. It's got the eagle on the back and everything. I've got a Martin guitar. I think he's asking $650 for it. Like brand new. And then I have an Ibanez mandolin. And we're asking two for it. And I've got chickens for sale.
2: Some chickens.
14: So the chickens and the banjo all go together and they can all play music.
2: And Kevin Bacon not included. Okay. Kevin Bacon and goats. And right. Wife. Kyra? Kira? Cedric? Anyway.
14: Yeah. Well, y'all have a good shot. My phone number, 423-362-2538.
0: What was the last four? 2568.
14: 423-362-2538.
0: 2538. Okay, gotcha.
2: All right, we got you down here, Miss Tina.
14: Have a good day.
2: You too, darling. Bye-bye. All right, that was Miss Tina Moore there in Whitwell. She's got some instruments for you.
0: She has a banjo for $250, a Martin guitar, $650, a mandolin, $200, and she has some chickens for sale. They might dance for you. You never know if you start playing with those instruments. They might do a dance.
2: They might do a jig.
0: Hey, give her a call. 423-362-2538. Again, the number 423-362-2538. And while we're talking about the weather today, we're going to be in the low 80s today. 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
2: There you go, folks. You want to talk to Miss Tammy about them maintenance plans. They really do save you a lot of money in the long run. And with that financing, folks, it really you just really can't beat it. You really can't. All right, I got a friend here. I'm literally seeing this in real time as I've opened up Facebook. And so I'm going to go ahead and announce this. We've got a friend. My friend has a friend who was robbed during a recent move. They were moving and got robbed, and a lot of the children's things were what was taken in that particular batch of things that they were robbed during the move there. So they're looking to collect some things. If you have any sizes or items, clothing sizes 7 and 8 for a boy and for a girl. The shoe sizes are a 3 for both. The boy is 6. And he's into Minecraft, Pokemon, and Spider-Man. The girl is 8, into K-pop, Demon Hunter, of course.
0: Yeah.
2: Of course, as any bright young lady would be. And anything pink and girly, again, as any bright young lady would be. And, you know, little man's going to save the world one day.
0: Yeah.
2: He's going to be able to build a place to grow the creatures that he's scientifically made, because science. And Spider-Man saves the world. I can't think of anything else. I don't know anything about little boys. I have 0 of those. And my nephews are gross.
0: When you're talking about demons there, those games, someone once told me, was talking at church, and this, of course, they talk about how demons were no longer. Mm-hmm. And I said, well, you've obviously not taught middle school, or you know there's still demons today.
2: Let me tell you something. It's called the attitude demon. And when my kids were little, and I don't know where I got this from, my children are my children. If you don't know me, then you don't get it, but they are me. They are my children. Okay.
0: Many years.
2: One time I looked at them, I said, I looked at Mackenzie, and she very rarely ever has an attitude. She is what I have always dubbed my perfect kid. She's a very good kid, very well behaved. Yeah. But you know, 8 and 9 and 10 for little girls, rough.
0: Yeah.
2: And I looked at her one day and I said, you better get that attitude out your pocket. You better take it out of my house. You better throw it away. And don't you walk back in this house till you ain't got no attitude in your pocket. Now, where I came up with that, I have no idea. But I also don't like to get onto the kids in public settings or, you know, and embarrass them in any way, because I do not believe embarrassment is a form of punishment or discipline in any way, shape, form, or fashion. That is just my personal opinion. So I try to really very carefully. So that's what I'll tell them. And Riley hears it so often that one day I'm opening my mouth to say, reach in that pocket. And she goes, I'm going outside, Mama. Just give me a minute. Dadgum right, child. Dadgum it. I'll tell you what, folks. These kids these days, you know what?
0: Yeah.
2: Oh, I don't want any of this stuff that it's trying to get me. Wait a minute. I don't want dentist work at all. I don't like it. Are you going to get you something good to eat?
0: Yeah, I was thinking about that. The Big Bad Breakfast right here in South Pittsburgh. And Caitlin was talking about that Creole omelet yesterday. Mm-hmm. That looks good. Of course, they've got all kind of good stuff. Javier's Ranchero's Grit Bowl, that looks good. They have all kind of good stuff. Of course, different types of coffee, Americano, espresso, latte, cappuccino. It amazes me today. Of course, in the mornings, I go by the Gain Shack Cafe right there on Cherry Street in Dunlap. And I'll sit there and watch people, and they'll come in, they order, so on a little bit of this, a little bit of that, a little bit of this. And they're putting 4 and 5, 6 different things into their drink. Mm-hmm. And I'm thinking, how do you taste any of that? You know, and it's interesting to watch the drinks. And I just drink my coffee black. I just like it black.
2: See, I don't want to taste my coffee. Yeah. So I've got a bigger cup, and it gets halfway full with the whatever. And then I fill it up with creamer.
0: And I just don't do that. But anyway, but hey, the Big Bad Breakfast right here in South Pittsburgh. Let's see. Or do we have an address on them? Of course, everybody knows where they're coming from. But anyway, we got a phone call coming. So, good morning, Swap and Shop.
15: Good morning, Glenn. How you doing?
0: Hey, just fine, Chuck. How you doing, buddy?
15: You're in the wrong spot down there.
0: Yeah.
15: I want to put some things on Swap and Shop. I've got, I think I've got 8 packages of flooring. 6 or 8 is high quality flooring, and I think it's called vinyl flooring or something like that. I need to sell that, and I've got about 40 something yo-yos. Yo-yo, yeah. I need to sell them, and then I've got some canning jars. I think I've got about 6 dozen canning jars. Anybody needs some of those? And I've got my contractor van still. That's about the only thing I ain't sold. That was my biggest, but I'm trimming back some. But that contractor van's on Chevrolet, 3,500 frank. It's got a motor in it that's only got about 20,000 miles on it. It's a brand new Jasper engine. And my phone number is 423-505-6734.
0: All right.
15: Thank you, Glenn.
0: Hey, thank you. Appreciate it, Chuck. All right, Chuck's got some new items. He's got some about 8 packages. I think it said 6 to 8 packages of vinyl flooring. He's got 40 yo-yos for sale. So any of you guys, young people or old, there's probably plenty of you older guys that like yo-yos.
2: Now, how No, that one, that's a first for me. I've had some, that's 40 yo-yos.
0: Yeah, so that's interesting. Probably got them in him. He's got some canning jars, so if those of you that do canning, if you need some jars, he's got about six dozen. And he's got that contractor van. It's a Chevy 3500. He's asking 10.5 for it, or best offer. It's got a Jasper engine, only has about 25 miles on it. It's really good. It's got a, well, what am I trying to say? It's got a generator on it for your tools, and it's really good, and it works. So give him a call, 423-405-6734, and that's Chuck. He's a good friend of mine. He and I taught school with his wife, Miss Gigi, and she's retired now, and I believe she retired this year. So sweet lady, sweet, good people, nice people, and I actually ran into them at a concert over in the Park Theater in McMinnville one time, Twitty and Lynn show, and ran into them. So that was that was interesting. So, but Chuck's a good guy and a good family. So I have a bunch of stuff in Dunlap for him.
2: Yeah, he calls us in here. I always appreciate how he takes the time and gives me time to write it, and I appreciate that so much. So there you go, folks. Give him a call, 505-6734. Steven, you got a bill to pay? Hey, stay tight, folks. We'll be right back.
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2: All right, we're back this morning, and I'm going to announce the birthday winners. I don't know that I announced them Friday. I don't know. Well, no, I know I didn't because I was not here. I was taking care of a family emergency that we had. So, but I do have those. I don't know if Dad announced them, so I'm going to really quick. And we've got Pat Henderson, Johnny Carter, and Jonathan Castle. And we've got, I've got a couple of birthdays written down here, so they could be from the week before. They could be from this week before last and then last week as well. Monica McCarthy, Torin Ruth for the child's birthday, and we have an automatic anniversary winner, which is Ray and Sonia Blevins, and we've got another drawed anniversary winner, because we are now doing two, and that will be Robert and Norma Castile. So happy anniversary, happy birthday. Don't forget, folks, you've got all week to get your birthdays in. You can call them in, you can email them in, you can fax them, you can smoke signal them, but I don't know how to rig it, so that's not gonna do you no good. 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Select the contest tab, birthdays or anniversaries, fill it out and send it in. It is 4 minutes before 10 o'clock, and stick a fork in us, we're done, but I do have something to announce. You know, on Thursday next week, Rock the South starts.
0: Yes.
2: Out there in Alabama. And I've been telling you all year to prepare for this giveaway, and it is here. It's a little later than I wanted to run it again. I'm so sorry. I did have a very important family emergency that could not be avoided last week. So I'm a little behind, but I'm going to get it put up today. It's going to be very eye-catching, so you can't miss it. If you are in the giveaway group, if you're not, go do so and make sure you check it out. We're going to go ahead and take this phone call before we go.
0: Good morning, Swap and Shop.
21: Hey, how you doing?
0: Oh, just fine.
21: I'd like to put a few items on if you don't mind.
0: All right.
2: Tally, we got you down here.
21: Appreciate you.
2: Thanks. All right. I taught you something.
1: Yeah.
2: I learned shorthand many, many moons ago, folks. And I put it to use here sometimes. And so we've got the Craftsman lawnmower, and you've got, and it works and runs, folks. 2 foot control trolley motors. Now he's been asking $200 for those. Today he's taking $100 for both of them. Okay. Got the skill saw, the double door dog box that goes in the back of the truck to haul them pups, and the double arm skeet shooter with lots of skeet to go with it. So you can go out there, sit in the seat that's on it, and choo, and shoot the skeet. And I ain't never done that before, but 847-5332 is that number to call.
0: All right.
2: I'm done. Hey, stick a fork in it, folks. We are steaming, popping hot.

0: Please remember these are complimentary tickets and you are not allowed to resell them.
1: About an hour and a half away, hour and 40 minutes away.
0: It is an hour, hour and a half to an hour and 45 minutes away from
2: not,
0: here.
2: Not far.
0: You will not find any lodgings within a 100 mile radius, probably. I'm going to warn you now. We stayed in Huntsville last year. It's where I intend to stay there this year. I will make the extra trek to save a couple dollars
2: there.
0: That's
2: in Cullman or Decatur?
0: Decatur. It's in Decatur now.
2: Yeah.
0: They've moved it on out to Decatur there. So we're looking forward to that. Folks, you don't want to miss out. Make sure you're watching the giveaway group. I'll get it posted up on the regular Facebook as well so that you know to get over there. And that's it for us. So stick around. Miss Sherry Farmer's coming up behind me with all of today's top country music. So long, everybody.
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0: Say so. Dan and Shay say so. I'm Bosch. It is Wednesday, June 3rd. On this day in history, in 1851, the first baseball uniforms are worn. On this day in 1856, Cullen Whipple patents a machine for making screws. And on this day in 1946, the first bikini bathing suit was displayed in Paris.
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10: Very nice out there for your afternoon with lots of sunshine, highs near 82. Tonight, mostly clear, comfortable again overnight, lows into the upper 50s and near 60. For Thursday and Friday, more sunshine, still looking dry for the next few days. Highs tomorrow, lower to middle 80s, mid 80s Friday. 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Exit 312 off I-75, 3 miles west toward Rome on Highway 53. And I'm Chief Meteorologist Patrick Hoare.
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0: Luke Bryan, Country and She Knows It, I'm Bosch. Coming up, some great songs by Jason Aldean, Luke Combs, and Chris Young is next with I Can Take It From There.
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12: Now your 104.9 The River Tennessee Valley forecast.
13: Very nice out there for your afternoon with lots of sunshine, highs near 82. Tonight, mostly clear, comfortable again overnight, lows into the upper 50s and near 60. For Thursday and Friday, more sunshine, still looking dry for the next few days. Highs tomorrow, lower to middle 80s, mid 80s Friday. 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Exit 312 off I-75, 3 miles west toward Rome on Highway 53. And I'm Chief Meteorologist Patrick Hoare.
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2: ABC News, I'm Sherry Preston. A hostage situation in Bakersfield, California, now over. The suspect, who was holding an unknown number of people and threatening to detonate a bomb, was shot and killed by an FBI agent on the scene. All of the hostages are free and no one else was harmed. The Supreme Court giving the go-ahead to allow a congressional map in Alabama that was previously struck down for intentionally discriminating against black voters. ABC's Devin Dwyer has more on the three liberal justices who dissented.
3: Strong words from Justice Sonia Sotomayor, joined by the others. She said that the court did unleash chaos because it's so close to the election. In fact, Alabama has already had its primary vote. The governor saying overnight that she is now scheduling a new special primary in August 11th, for these new districts that are going to be implemented.
2: Primaries in a handful of states last night, including California, where Los Angeles Mayor Karen Bass will advance to a runoff. This is ABC News.
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0: Josh Ross, Hate How You Look, I'm Bosch. Coming up, some great songs by Zach Top, Tucker Wetmore, and the Eli Young Band is next with Love Ain't, right here.
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12: Very nice out there for your afternoon with lots of sunshine, highs near 82. Tonight, mostly clear, comfortable again overnight. Lows into the upper 50s and near 60. For Thursday and Friday, more sunshine. Still looking dry for the next few days. Highs tomorrow, lower to middle 80s, mid 80s Friday. 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Exit 312 off I-75, 3 miles west toward Rome on Highway 53. And I'm Chief Meteorologist Patrick Hoare.
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0: Zach Top, South of Sanity. I'm Bosch, keeping you company today. Well, we're talking more and more about AI, and check out this story. A guy traveled from Australia to Japan to tie the knot with a fictional demon from a series. A Japanese woman married her AI-generated partner through augmented reality glasses in a touching public ceremony, and a Colorado man felt unconditional love for an AI partner he connected with on Replica to the point that he married her with the informed consent of his real human wife. Oh, man. You know something, though? With all these marriages to AI characters, I wonder if we're going to see a lot of AI divorces soon.
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3: 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The Town of Kimball Monthly Meeting is the first Thursday of each month at 6 p.m. at the Kimball Town Hall. The Town of Jasper Monthly Meetings are the second Monday of each month at 6 p.m. at the City Offices on the Courthouse Square. South Pittsburgh City Meetings are the second Tuesday of each month at 6 p.m. at the Senior Center on Elm Avenue. Whitwell City Meetings are the second Thursday of each month at 6 p.m. at the City Hall. Mont Eagle City Meetings are the last Monday of the month at 5 p.m. City Hall. The Marion County Commission Meetings are the last Monday of each month at 6 p.m. at the Lawson Building on Ridley Avenue. The Marion County School Board typically meets on the second Monday of each month at 5 p.m. at the Central Office in Jasper.
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0: Dustin Lynch, Easy to Love. I'm Bosch, hanging out with you today, filling in for Sherry. 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
11: Very nice out there for your afternoon with lots of sunshine, highs near 82. Tonight, mostly clear, comfortable again overnight, lows into the upper 50s and near 60. For Thursday and Friday, more sunshine, still looking dry for the next few days. Highs tomorrow, lower to middle 80s, mid 80s Friday. 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Exit 312 off I-75, 3 miles west toward Rome on Highway 53. And I'm Chief Meteorologist Patrick Hoare.
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1: ABC News, I'm Michelle Franzen. The U.S. Supreme Court has ruled Alabama can move forward to use a congressional map for the midterms from 2023 that was previously blocked by lower courts. Here's ABC's Devin Dwyer.
2: The bottom line is this is the culmination of years of litigation in Alabama. It is now removing one of those two majority black districts, a seat held by Democrats, and is the latest indication now that these race-based politics, including those that protect minority voters, are starting to give way to a new era.
1: The Pentagon says the U.S. intercepted Iranian drones targeting a U.S. base in Kuwait. Kuwait's public airport also heavily damaged. In California, a hostage standoff and bomb threat at a bank in downtown Bakersfield is over. Police say the suspect is dead. All were released, but police don't have a motive. And the U.S. Coast Guard dive team in the Bahamas searching for Lynette Hooker had to end early today due to lightning. The Michigan woman disappeared in April. Her husband says she fell off their dinghy. This is ABC News.
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5: With your news update, I'm Logan Carmichael. Marion County Highway Department Superintendent Corey Pickett is clarifying the status of Kettner Mill Lane following recent questions from residents. Pickett says the roadway remains open to the public and continues to be maintained by the county as part of its regular road system. In a statement released online Tuesday, Pickett emphasized that while public access to the privately owned Kettner's Mill property has been discontinued, Kettner Mill Lane itself is a county-maintained road and will remain open. He also stressed that the highway department has no plans to abandon the roadway. Pickett noted the Kettner Mill Lane is one of more than 500 roads maintained by the county and remains an active part of the county road system. According to Pickett, county roads may only be temporarily closed when necessary for repairs or maintenance, and Kettner Mill Lane remains fully open to motorists. The Jasper Highlands Fire Department has launched a new website designed to improve communication and expand resources available to residents. The site includes information about emergency services, fire prevention, volunteer opportunities, community outreach programs, and ways residents can support the department. Fire officials say the new online platform will make it easier for homeowners and visitors to access important information while also helping the department strengthen its connection to the growing Jasper Highlands community. Across the state line, the Jackson County, Alabama Emergency Management Agency has officially launched a new emergency notification system. The county's transitioning away from the previous Code Red platform and is now utilizing HQE Systems' SIRCOM Smart Alerts technology. Emergency officials say the new system will provide residents with faster and more targeted notifications involving severe weather, wildfires, road closures, missing persons, and other public safety emergencies. Jackson County residents are encouraged to register for the new service to continue receiving critical alerts. And while recent rainfall has provided some welcome relief across the Tennessee Valley, water managers say area reservoirs remain near or slightly below normal seasonal levels. TVA reports that earlier rainfall deficits and ongoing dry conditions continue to affect lake elevations throughout the region. Officials say recent rains have helped stabilize conditions, but reservoir levels in many areas have not fully recovered to typical early summer averages. Boaters and anglers are still being encouraged to use caution around exposed hazards and shallow water areas as summer recreation season gets underway. For the latest local news, anytime 24/7, click SValleyNow.com. 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

0: Summer. 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

0: Chris Jensen, Me and a Beer. I'm Bosch. On the way, some great songs by George Burge with Lou Bryan, Nate Smith, and Morgan Wallen's next with Don't We.
1: Whoa, okay. 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Hey, this one also says you get a free phone if you switch.
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13: Very nice out there for your afternoon with lots of sunshine, highs near 82. Tonight, mostly clear, comfortable again overnight, lows into the upper 50s and near 60. For Thursday and Friday, more sunshine, still looking dry for the next few days. Highs tomorrow, lower to middle 80s, mid 80s Friday. 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Exit 312 off I-75, 3 miles west toward Rome on Highway 53. And I'm Chief Meteorologist Patrick Hoare.
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0: Brantley Gilbert, good damn. I'm Bosch, having a great time hanging out with you today, filling in for Sherry. More great country coming up next, right here.
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7: Very nice out there for your afternoon with lots of sunshine, highs near 82. Tonight, mostly clear, comfortable again overnight, lows into the upper 50s and near 60. For Thursday and Friday, more sunshine, still looking dry for the next few days. Highs tomorrow, lower to middle 80s, mid 80s Friday. 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Exit 312 off I-75, 3 miles west toward Rome on Highway 53. And I'm Chief Meteorologist Patrick Hoare.
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2: ABC News, I'm Michelle Franz, and new details in the hours-long standoff at a bank in Bakersfield, California, that ended in the death of a suspect who said he had a bomb. Police say all 10 hostages were released unharmed. FBI Special Agent in Charge Sid Patel identifying the suspect as Anthony Scott Searles Harris.
3: He was a 41-year-old white male who served in the U.S. Army from 2006 to 2007. However, he was dishonorably discharged for going AWOL. That's absent without leave.
2: Police are still investigating a motive. The Pentagon confirmed the U.S. military shot down Iranian drones overnight targeting a U.S. base in Kuwait, and Kuwaiti officials say Iran's strikes damaged the public airport. Secretary of State Marco Rubio back on Capitol Hill for a second day about the war in Iran and administration's policies. Homeland Security Secretary Mark Wayne Mullen also testifying before a House committee. On Wall Street, stocks are down and oil prices are up over Mideast tensions. This is ABC News.
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0: Marty, Eric Church, Morgan Wallen, Tim McGraw, MacArthur. I'm Bosch and for Sherry. More great tunes coming up, including Ashley Cook, Montgomery Gentry, and up next, Kane Brown with Woman.
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14: Continued fair and warm out there through your evening hours. Tonight clear, comfortable again overnight, lows into the upper 50s to near 60. For Thursday and Friday, more sunshine, still looking dry for the next few days. A little warmer for the afternoons, highs tomorrow into the lower to middle 80s, back into the mid 80s Friday. 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

0: Hello, Langley and Morgan Wallen. I can't love you anymore. I'm Bosch and for Sherry. More great country coming up next, right here.
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9: Continued fair and warm out there through your evening hours. Tonight, clear, comfortable again overnight, lows into the upper 50s to near 60. For Thursday and Friday, more sunshine, still looking dry for the next few days. A little warmer for the afternoons, highs tomorrow into the lower to middle 80s, back into the mid 80s Friday. 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
2: ABC News, I'm Michelle Franzen. In California, the hostage standoff in Bakersfield, California, that began Tuesday inside a bank, ended after 15 hours. Police say the suspect, Anthony Scott Searles Harris, served in the U.S. Army and was dishonorably discharged. FBI Special Agent Sid Patel says a special task force moved in and the suspect was killed.

0: ABC News.
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5: Good afternoon. Here's what we're seeing. Heavier traffic developing over here in the construction zone from time to time. Southbound on 75 here in East Brainerd Road. It's busy now up in Cleveland. Stop and go there at APD 40 at Dalton Pike. It's heavy up through Bradley County. Busier than it was 15, 20 minutes ago in the northbound lanes of I-75 pushing up over White Oak Mountain. Hey, if you get locked out of your house or your car, it's okay. Call Rick's Lock and Key in Chattanooga, 892-1700. I'm Commander Chuck with your on-time traffic.
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0: taking part in one of the truly iconic summertime musical events. That would be Milwaukee Summerfest this year. She is in Megan Maroney and Beautiful Things. Keep it here for Parker McCollum in just a couple. And a song that crossed over to all corners of the musical chart from Keith Urban.
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7: Good afternoon. Here's what we're seeing. Heavier traffic developing over here in the construction zone from time to time. Southbound on 75 here in East Brainerd Road. It's busy now up in Cleveland. Stop and go there at APD 40 at Dalton Pike. It's heavy up through Bradley County. Busier than it was 15, 20 minutes ago in the northbound lanes of I-75 pushing up over White Oak Mountain. Hey, if you get locked out of your house or your car, it's okay. Call Rick's Lock and Key in Chattanooga, 892-1700. I'm Commander Chuck with your on-time traffic.
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14: Continued fair and warm out there through your evening hours. Tonight clear, comfortable again overnight, lows into the upper 50s to near 60. For Thursday and Friday, more sunshine. Still looking dry for the next few days. A little warmer for the afternoons. Highs tomorrow into the lower to middle 80s, back into the mid 80s Friday. 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

0: Chevy Silverado, latest one right there from Bailey Zimmerman as we play the best country right here for you. The boys of Florida Georgia Line just a couple minutes off, and a song that serves as a reminder to stop and smell the roses from Trace Adkins. Keep it here.
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3: Good afternoon. Cranking up pretty good on that Chickamauga Dam right now. That traffic volume pushing northbound on 153 headed on up into Hickson. Radar this afternoon. Be careful on 75, especially past Paul Huff Parkway through that particular stretch. Bradley County troopers are out this afternoon. 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I'm Commander Chuck with your on-time traffic.
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0: I know, when you think country music, you think what city? Nashville, right? Well, she is actually hailing from Los Angeles. Stella Lefty, the name, the newcomer with Boston. Jason Aldean, just a couple minutes from now, we'll get something from the star of the Songs About Us tour.
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5: Good afternoon. Heavy traffic right on schedule. Certain sections of M. Nicola going outbound here up by Riverside Drive, pushing on up to the 911 Center. Busier than it was 15, 20 minutes ago now on 75 here at Shallowford Road. Just be careful the rest of the afternoon in this construction zone over here. Sometimes they're sneaky, running radar on 75 between Bonnie Oaks and Shallowford Road. Happy Hemp Pharmacy, number one dab bar in Chattanooga. Stop by Cummings Highway in Lookout Valley next to Walmart. I'm Commander Chuck. You're on time traffic.
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9: Continued fair and warm out there through your evening hours. Tonight, clear, comfortable again overnight. Lows into the upper 50s to near 60. For Thursday and Friday, more sunshine. Still looking dry for the next few days. A little warmer for the afternoons. Highs tomorrow into the lower to middle 80s, back into the mid 80s Friday. 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
2: ABC News, I'm Michelle Franzen. In the wake of another Supreme Court decision that weakened parts of the Civil Rights Act, justices today ruling in an Alabama case allowing the state to use a 2023 congressional map for the midterm elections. ABC's Devin Dwyer on the dissenting opinion.
3: Strong words from Justice Sonia Sotomayor, joined by the others. She said that the court did unleash chaos because it's so close to the election. In fact, Alabama has already had its primary vote. The governor saying overnight that she is now scheduling a new special primary in August, August 11th, for these new districts that are going to be implemented.
2: Despite a ceasefire, Iran and the U.S. are trading strikes. This time in Kuwait, the Pentagon says it shot down drones targeting U.S. forces there. California's primary race for L.A.'s mayor still being tallied. Incumbent Karen Bass has received enough votes to move on to November's runoff election, the top second candidate. Results are not yet known, and the governor's race in that state still undecided. This is ABC News.
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7: Good afternoon. Heavy traffic now, right on schedule northbound 75 over here up by East Springer.

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8: 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Zaxby's, indescribably good.
9: Good afternoon. Heavy traffic now, right on schedule northbound 75 over here up by East Brainerd Road, 153. Just trying to get up through that construction zone. Couple of accidents in the wrap-up stages. Already a little bit crowded there at Harrison Pike at Freewheel Road up in the Bradley County area. Watch your speed on 75 up there past Paul Huff Parkway. 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I'm Commander Chuck with your on-time traffic.
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16: Continued fair and warm out there through your evening hours. Tonight clear, comfortable again overnight, lows into the upper 50s to near 60. For Thursday and Friday, more sunshine, still looking dry for the next few days. A little warmer for the afternoons, highs tomorrow into the lower to middle 80s, back into the mid 80s Friday. 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

0: Well, just because he's a member of the Country Music Hall of Fame doesn't mean that he's resting on his laurels. Oh, no, he's keeping the good stuff coming our way. Kenny Chesney right there. That is his latest one. Carry On. Pat Green on the way, a Texas country icon, and we'll hear from Shaboozey and Jelly Roll, too.
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3: Good afternoon. Traffic's on the increase right on schedule. Certain sections of Amicola right now going outbound, passing Chat State. It's heavy now at times. Northbound, 75, trying to climb up over White Oak Mountain. A little bit busy early here on 75, pushing on up through the Cleveland, Bradley County area. 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

0: Latest song from Luke Bryan, a song that he premiered on American Idol. Nice to have that platform at your disposal. And it's country and she knows it. Keep it here for even more The Best Country. That includes the star of the CMA Fest TV special. Your host is Riley Green, and we'll hear from him on the way.
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7: Good afternoon. Traffic's on the increase right on schedule. Certain sections of Amicola right now going outbound, passing Chad State. It's heavy now at times. Northbound, 75, trying to climb up over White Oak Mountain. A little bit busy early here on 75, pushing on up through the Cleveland, Bradley County area. Get a free cup of coffee tomorrow morning on me at Grindhead Coffee Company, located on East Brainerd Road next to Choo Choo Express. 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I'm Commander Chuck, your on-time traffic.
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14: Continued fair and warm out there through your evening hours. Tonight clear, comfortable again overnight, lows into the upper 50s to near 60. For Thursday and Friday, more sunshine. Still looking dry for the next few days. A little warmer for the afternoons. Highs tomorrow into the lower to middle 80s, back into the mid 80s Friday. 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
2: ABC News, I'm Michelle Franzen. At the White House, President Trump says he remains confident Iran wants to make a deal, but says leadership is difficult to deal with. It comes as the U.S. and Iran are trading strikes despite a ceasefire in place. The U.S. Supreme Court ruling Alabama can move forward to use a congressional map for the midterms previously blocked by lower courts. Here's ABC's Devin Dwyer.
3: The bottom line is this is the culmination of years of litigation. This is the culmination of years of litigation in Alabama. It is now removing one of those two majority black districts, a seat

0: plate of pancakes, bacon, and eggs is just $6.
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4: With your news update, I'm Logan Carmichael. Marion County Highway Department Superintendent Corey Pickett is clarifying the status of Kettner Mill Lane following recent questions from residents. Pickett says the roadway remains open to the public and continues to be maintained by the county as part of its regular road system. In a statement released online Tuesday, Pickett emphasized that while public access to the privately owned Kettner's Mill property has been discontinued, Kettner Mill Lane itself is a county-maintained road and will remain open. He also stressed that the Highway Department has no plans to abandon the roadway. Pickett noted that Kettner Mill Lane is one of more than 500 roads maintained by the county and remains an active part of the county road system. According to Pickett, county roads may only be temporarily closed when necessary for repairs or maintenance, and Kettner Mill Lane remains fully open to motorists. The Jasper Highlands Fire Department has launched a new website designed to improve communication and expand resources available to residents. The site includes information about emergency services, fire prevention, volunteer opportunities, community outreach programs, and ways residents can support the department. Fire officials say the new online platform will make it easier for homeowners and visitors to access important information while also helping the department strengthen its connection to the growing Jasper Highlands community. Across the state line, the Jackson County, Alabama Emergency Management Agency has officially launched a new emergency notification system. The county's transitioning away from the previous Code Red platform and is now utilizing HQE Systems' SIRCOM Smart Alerts technology. Emergency officials say the new system will provide residents with faster and more targeted notifications involving severe weather, wildfires, road closures, missing persons, and other public safety emergencies. Jackson County residents are encouraged to register for the new service to continue receiving critical alerts. And while recent rainfall has provided some welcome relief across the Tennessee Valley, water managers say area reservoirs remain near or slightly below normal seasonal levels. TVA reports that earlier rainfall deficits and ongoing dry conditions continue to affect lake elevations throughout the region. Officials say recent rains have helped stabilize conditions, but reservoir levels in many areas have not fully recovered to typical early summer averages. Boaters and anglers are still being encouraged to use caution around exposed hazards and shallow water areas as summer recreation season gets underway. For the latest local news, anytime 24/7, click SValleyNow.com. 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
7: Good afternoon, and traffic's on the increase right on schedule. Certain sections of Amicola right now going outbound, passing Chat State. It's heavy now at times. Northbound, 75, trying to climb up over White Oak Mountain. A little bit busy early here on 75, pushing on up through the Cleveland-Bradley County area. 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I'm Commander Chuck, your on-time traffic.
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7: Good afternoon. Traffic's on the increase right on schedule. Certain sections of Amicola right now going outbound, passing Chatt State. It's heavy now at times. Northbound, 75, trying to climb up over White Oak Mountain. A little bit busy early here on 75, pushing on up through the Cleveland, Bradley County area. 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
10: Continued fair and warm out there through your evening hours. Tonight, clear, comfortable again overnight, lows into the upper 50s to near 60. For Thursday and Friday, more sunshine, still looking dry for the next few days. A little warmer for the afternoons, highs tomorrow into the lower to middle 80s, back into the mid 80s Friday. 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

0: couple of artists who do not use their last names professionally. Lauren Elena, that's her first and middle name. Lauren Elena Suddeth right there with Chase Matthew McQuitty on All My Exes. Vincent Mason on the way in just a couple, and a song we know by heart from Chris Young.
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3: Good afternoon. It continues to build on Amicola going outbound. Pretty much on schedule over here up by the 911 Center. A steady flow of traffic continues up towards Cleveland right now. That's only going to get heavier in the next few minutes. Northbound on 75, traveling up through the Odawan Collegedale area. Watch a little bit of radar through Bradley County this afternoon, especially up through the Charleston area. Hey, if you get locked out, call Rick's Lock and Key in Chattanooga, 892-1700. I'm Commander Chuck with your on-time traffic.
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0: She is back with a new album. It is a very fun affair, start to finish. Kacey Musgraves. There she goes with her latest one, Loneliest Girl. Hey, we were listening when you said you want more of those songs you know and love. Perfect example for the biggest selling artists in Ohio history. Rascal Flatts on the way.
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5: Good afternoon. It continues to build on M. Nicola going outbound, pretty much on schedule over here up by the 911 Center. A steady flow of traffic continues up towards Cleveland right now. That's only going to get heavier in the next few minutes. Northbound on 75, traveling up through the Odawan, Collegedale area. Watch a little bit of radar through Bradley County this afternoon, especially up through the Charleston area. Hey, if you get locked out, call Rick's Lock and Key in Chattanooga, 892-1700. I'm Commander Chuck with your on-time traffic.
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11: Continued fair and warm out there through your evening hours. Tonight, clear, comfortable again overnight. Lows into the upper 50s to near 60. For Thursday and Friday, more sunshine. Still looking dry for the next few days. A little warmer for the afternoons. Highs tomorrow into the lower to middle 80s, back into the mid 80s Friday. 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
2: ABC News, I'm Michelle Franzen. Moments ago, House lawmakers passing an Iran war powers resolution to limit President Trump's use of armed forces unless a declaration of war or authorization is enacted.
3: On this vote, the yeas are 215 and the nays are 208. The concurrent resolution is adopted.
2: The resolution is symbolic, but puts House lawmakers on the record, showing a growing rebuke to the president's handling of the war. And despite a ceasefire, the Pentagon confirms U.S. forces shot down Iranian drones targeting U.S. forces in Kuwait overnight. President Trump telling reporters he doesn't think it will impact peace talks.
4: It takes two to tango. You understand that. We hit them very hard on something else unrelated. And so they were responding. But not very strongly.
2: In California, the 15-hour standoff at a bank in Bakersfield ended in the death of a suspect who said he had a bomb. Police say all 10 hostages were released unharmed. And on Wall Street today, stocks ending lower. This is ABC News.
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8: With your news update, I'm Logan Carmichael. Marion County Highway Department Superintendent Corey Pickett is clarifying the status of Kettner Mill Lane following recent questions from residents. Pickett says the roadway remains open to the public and continues to be maintained by the county as part of its regular road system. In a statement released online Tuesday, Pickett emphasized that while public access to the privately owned Kettner's Mill property has been discontinued, Kettner Mill Lane itself is a county-maintained road and will remain open. He also stressed that the highway department has no plans to abandon the roadway. Pickett noted the Kettner Mill Lane is one of more than 500 roads maintained by the county and remains an active part of the county road system. According to Pickett, county roads may only be temporarily closed when necessary for repairs or maintenance, and Kettner Mill Lane remains fully open to motorists. The Jasper Highlands Fire Department has launched a new website designed to improve communication and expand resources available to residents. The site includes information about emergency services, fire prevention, volunteer opportunities, community outreach programs, and ways residents can support the department. Fire officials say the new online platform will make it easier for homeowners and visitors to access important information while also helping the department strengthen its connection to the growing Jasper Highlands community. Across the state line, the Jackson County, Alabama Emergency Management Agency has officially launched a new emergency notification system. The county's transitioning away from the previous Code Red platform and is now utilizing HQE Systems' SIRCOM Smart Alerts technology. Emergency officials say the new system will provide residents with faster and more targeted notifications involving severe weather, wildfires, road closures, missing persons, and other public safety emergencies. Jackson County residents

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3: Good afternoon. It continues to build on M. Nicola going outbound, pretty much on schedule over here up by the 911 Center. A steady flow of traffic continues up towards Cleveland right now. That's only going to get heavier in the next few minutes northbound on 75, traveling up through the Odawa-Collegedale area. Watch a little bit of radar through Bradley County this afternoon, especially up through the Charleston area. Hey, if you get locked out, call Rick's Lock and Key in Chattanooga, 892-1700. I'm Commander Chuck with your on-time traffic.
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9: Good afternoon. It continues to build on Amicola going outbound, pretty much on schedule over here up by the 911 center. A steady flow of traffic continues up towards Cleveland right now. That's only going to get heavier in the next few minutes. Northbound on 75, traveling up through the Odawan, Collegedale area. Watch a little bit of radar through Bradley County this afternoon, especially up through the Charleston area. Hey, if you get locked out, call Rick's Lock and Key in Chattanooga, 892-1700. I'm Commander Chuck with your on-time traffic.
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14: Clear skies will continue through your nighttime hours, comfortable again overnight, lows into the upper 50s and near 60. For Thursday, more sunshine, a little warmer out there, highs 83 to 85. For Friday and Saturday, continue dry with some sunshine, highs mid and upper 80s. 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

0: Looking more and more like we're going to get a Florida-Georgia Line reunion. Lots of talk that maybe 2027 will see the two boys back on the road together. Tyler Hubbard right there and Land. Lee Bryce still to come. Plus, we'll hear from Thomas Rhett with Riley Green.
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3: Good afternoon. It continues to build on M. Nicola going outbound, pretty much on schedule over here up by the 911 Center. A steady flow of traffic continues up towards Cleveland right now. That's only going to get heavier in the next few minutes northbound on 75, traveling up through the Odawai, Collinsdale area. Watch a little bit of radar up through Bradley County this afternoon, especially up through the Charleston area. Hey, if you get locked out, call Rick's Lock and Key in Chattanooga, 892-1700. I'm Commander Chuck with your on-time traffic.
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0: Say so. Very important song arriving on the heels of Mental Health Awareness Month, which was back in May. Dan and Shay right there. Say So. It is her latest. Keep it here for even more The Best Country. That includes fresh news songs, plus the ones we know by heart.
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7: Good afternoon. It continues to build on M. Nicola going outbound. Pretty much on schedule over here up by the 911 Center. A steady flow of traffic continues up towards Cleveland right now. That's only going to get heavier in the next few minutes. Northbound on 75, traveling up through the Odawan Collegedale area. Watch a little bit of radar through Bradley County this afternoon, especially up through the Charleston area. Hey, if you get locked out, call Rick's Lock and Key in Chattanooga, 892-1700. I'm Commander Chuck with your on-time traffic.
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13: Clear skies will continue through your nighttime hours. Comfortable again overnight, lows into the upper 50s and near 60. For Thursday, more sunshine, a little warmer out there, highs 83 to 85. For Friday and Saturday, continue dry with some sunshine, highs mid and upper 80s. 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
2: ABC News, I'm Michelle Franzen. With the war in Iran grinding into a fourth month, House lawmakers today passed a war powers resolution for the first time aimed at limiting President Trump's use of U.S. forces without a declaration of war authorization. ABC's Karen Travers says it comes as a fragile ceasefire is being tested.
3: President Trump today said Iran was, quote, reciprocating when it struck the airport in Kuwait, a drone attack that left one dead and more than 60 injured. He said the U.S. had hit Iran hard and they were responding. The president claimed negotiations with Iran are going, quote, very well, and that a deal could be reached this weekend. But at the same time, he also said it may not happen.
2: The U.S.
3: Karen
2: Supreme
3: Travers,
2: Court.
3: ABC News, the White House.
2: The U.S. Supreme Court ruling Alabama can move forward to use a congressional map for the midterms, previously blocked by lower courts. Severe storms continue to target parts of the South and Upper Plains, including the threat of tornadoes. And in Texas tonight, San Antonio Spurs taking on the New York Knicks in Game 1 of the NBA Finals. This is ABC News.
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0: Couple artists who were together on tour last year, now they are together on the duet. George Burge, Luke Bryan, together right there at his Ride, Ride, Ride. Stay here for Keith Urban. Got a song we know by heart in just a couple. And we'll hear from Jason Aldean as well from Songs About Us.
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11: Clear skies will continue through your nighttime hours. Comfortable again overnight, lows into the upper 50s and near 60. For Thursday, more sunshine, a little warmer out there, highs 83 to 85. For Friday and Saturday, continue dry with some sunshine, highs mid and upper 80s. Tired of the pressures and hassles of car shopping? Come see what more people are making the short drive to Paul Thigpen Chevrolet GMC in Lafayette or online at paulthigpenchevygmc.com. And I'm Chief Meteorologist Patrick Hoare.
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0: 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That includes buddy duets, couples duets, and even more than duets. 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

0: It's the latest one from Russell Dickerson. It's called Worth Your Wild. I'm Steve Brewer. Make it a great one. Josh Ross is on the way.
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11: Clear skies will continue through your nighttime hours. Comfortable again overnight, lows into the upper 50s and near 60. For Thursday, more sunshine, a little warmer out there, highs 83 to 85. For Friday and Saturday, continue dry with some sunshine, highs mid and upper 80s. 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
2: ABC News, I'm Dave Packer. A pair of sources telling ABC News that Israel and Lebanon have reached an agreement on the implementation of a ceasefire. This comes after hours of negotiations in Washington today. The House, for the first time, passing a resolution to halt military action against Iran. This is there was an attack on two U.S. allies in the Persian Gulf. ABC's Tom Sophie Burridge.
3: The Iranians fired, according to Kuwaiti officials, 13 ballistic missiles and 17 drones. Yes, the U.S. military and the U.S. government insist that their war earlier had, you know, really debilitated Iran's military. But I think it's just quite clear that Iran still has firepower. It can fire back.
2: They're still counting the votes in the Los Angeles mayor's race. Spencer Pratt keeping his hopes alive. Democrat incumbent Karen Bass already clinching her spot in November's runoff. Standoff at a bank in Bakersfield, California, ended early this morning. The FBI says 10 hostages are now safe. The suspect confirmed dead, shot by the FBI. This is ABC News.
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